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1: McCabe, did you see Olive Garden is giving away never-ending pasta passes? Apparently, there are 100 of them in this entire world. They're giving them away from now until the 22nd of November, where you can literally just get a free pasta every single day. I live my

0: This is XL93. We are the Forks Hit Music Station. Hi, who's this?
1: Omar. I just came from a hike. It was awesome.
0: You went on a hike on a day like today? I hope you dodged the thunderstorms and showers. How long was the hike?
1: I would say about half an hour.
0: Oh, nice. Not bad. I think the last hike I did, could not get a spot like up close at Kroger, so I had to park in the back, and it took maybe about 30 minutes to get to the front.
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Chime on in today. What is on your mind? 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It's McCabe. 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
1: The survey says that 3 in 4 Americans don't have enough money to handle like a financial setback. 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
1: You got to listen to us tomorrow morning. 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
1: I feel like every time a cool candy comes out, it's never available in the U.S. Like, Kit Kat just announced that they're doing strawberry and chocolate orange chunky candy bars, like big versions of Kit Kats, only going to be exclusive in Australia. 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

0: 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Sarah, do you have any side hustles?
1: I don't anymore, but I did used to do Uber.
0: See, it's funny you say that, because that, according to Forbes magazine, is the number one side hustle in the U.S. right now. Can you guess number two?
1: It has to be like DoorDash or something, food delivery, right?
0: Perfect guess, the exact one I had, but it's actually being a YouTube content creator.
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1: It's McCabe. 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

0: This is XL93. We are the Forks Hit Music Station. I'm McCabe, but have Jess on the phone. What's that thing making you smile today?
1: 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I'm so done with this one. I start my new job in 2 weeks, and I have a really nice little vacation.
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1: Did you know that Kesha has been collecting teeth since 2011, ever since a fan offered her tooth at a concert? 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
1: 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So keep us on with the iHeart app through the day and be at the iHeart Festival for free with, of course, Benson Boone. We got BTS there this year and Zara Larsson and you. Whoa.

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5: 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You know, I went to this whole hour on everything at La Crystal Rosas, exploring the best in the new music world. 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
1: That was new music from Temper City, Self-Aware, on the new hit list. I'm Crystal Rosa. Someone in the comments said, the day my ex-fiance moved out is the day that y'all released new music. Amazing. More coming up on the new hit list. All we're doing is trying to make sure you know what's up in the new music world. Some Tame Impala, some Alex Warren, Steve Lacy. Keep it right here.
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1: 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So it's coming up in 3 days. Here's Ain't in LA.

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1: And you know, it's the new hit list. I'm Crystal Rosa. Steve Lacy says he loves to cold FaceTime people. He says, I think about what they could be doing first. I see their time zone. I'm like, all right, now could be a good time. New Steve Lacy. Oh, yeah. Come on, come on.

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1: 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Phenon flexing here. 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Insane. 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
2: 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Bang, bang, bang, bang. That's a new hit list because you got the best year in the game, all right? You know what it is. New hit list.
1: 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Thank you for always leaving talkbacks. More on the way from the Joe Bros, Beaches, me, Sabrina Carpenter. Keep it locked.
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1: I know, it's the end of an era, a Kelly Clarkson era. So in February, Kelly Clarkson announced that she would not move forward with another season of her talk show, which premiered in 2019. So she did express excitement to turn her focus towards other creative endeavors. And it was the other day Kelly Clarkson signed off for the very last time after 7 years of hosting her show on NBC. 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

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Wow, look at Ella Langley out here breaking records. I love that for her. And I do love her bangs so much. I'm telling you, I am inspired. I think I'm gonna take the chop or do the chop or whatever. So Choosin' Texas has now broke the record for longest running number one non-holiday.

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0: The home of Trevor D. in the Morning Show, XL 93. This is Katie. And yes, we have added Stella Lefty to the lineup for our iHeartRadio Music Festival. It is presented by Capital One. So here's the deal. Later on this morning, another chance for you to win a trip. It's airfare, hotel. You get tickets for both nights, and you can be like Nina, who won.
1: Oh, my God. I don't even know what to say. Oh, my gosh.
0: Okay, so when you got the call that you won this trip to Vegas, what were you doing?
1: Head into the gym.
0: Oh.
1: Counted on, and I said, I might as well try. So I thought I'd enter.
0: I love that. You manifested it, girl.
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93. I feel like a lot of times during award shows, the people who are, you know, reporting from the red carpet, they can be podcasters, influencers, which I think is awesome and everything. Like, what a cool opportunity, right? But now there's going to be a new reality show finding the next red carpet reporter who is going to be at the Emmys talking to all those celebrities, the actors. I kind of love this. And it debuts today. It's Katie. I've got the story for you in 5 minutes.

0: York's hit music station, XL93. This is Katie. All right, so People, they have a new reality show. And this sounds really good. I want to watch this. So there's a new reality show trying to find the next red carpet reporter. It premieres today. Here's a little clip from the trailer.
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0: Cell 93. So did you see we finally know the name of Taylor Swift and Travis Kelce's dog? The big white fluffy dog that we've been seeing in pictures. Travis Kelce is now the face of a new Tommy Hilfiger fall campaign. And the doggies in the pictures. Her name is Wendy. And do you know Taylor Swift, like, she's made references to Peter Pan before by, like, you know, Peter, Cardigan, and Wendy, obviously. And I was like, I love that name for a dog, Wendy. So cute.
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1: Now, usually she is wearing those like sky-high Louboutin over-the-knee boots. 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
1: You are going to see Zara Larsson, Benson Boone, BTS, Cardi B, Snoop Dogg, Weezer. It's all in Las Vegas. Now that it's officially September, we can say this month. I mean, be like Gladys, who won a trip to our iHeartRadio Music Festival.
2: 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Oh, my God! Are you kidding? 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
1: Yes!
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1: This is Katie, and that is so exciting. Ella Langley broke a record.
0: Okay, so here's the deal. Choosin' Texas has now broke the record for longest running number one non-holiday pop single. Because I think of like Mariah Carey, All I Want for Christmas Is You,

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I'm Katie, and yay, thank you for making us a part of your day. 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
1: So did you see why Ice Spice jumped on TikTok Live to clear up some rumors? This is Katie.
0: Well, after a recent music video drop, there were fans like, is Ice Spice pregnant? And this is what she had to say.
2: I'm not pregnant, guys. That was in the song, I literally say, matter of fact, make me a mom. And it was CGI.
1: I mean, I don't know about you, but because of AI, it's like, I trust nothing. I'll look at stuff on social media. I'll look at it once, twice, three times. And I'm like, is that real? Is that AI? I don't know.
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1: Okay, so it is officially September. September is National Chicken Month, and according to Walmart, this is like when people will buy the iconic Walmart rotisserie chickens the most. Like cozy food. 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
2: 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One's lemon pepper seasoning. There's another one that's a hot sauce. The bags are just $5.97, the same as a rotisserie chicken.
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chime in today. 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
1: Aw, I thought that was sweet. So Travis Kelce was talking about his wife, Taylor Swift, and described her style as, quote, effortless, elegant, and beautiful. He said, quote, I love that Tay's always authentically herself with every look, whether we're hanging out with some friends or just the two of us on a fun night out for dinner. Again, effortless, elegant, and beautiful. So that was Travis Kelce talking to Vogue. Also, did you see that Travis Kelce, along with like Gigi Hadid, Carmelo Anthony, they are the faces of Tommy Hilfiger's new fall 2026 campaign. I was like, okay, Travis, the model.
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93. 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So you can check it out. I have on my Instagram on the story, Katie Radio 1, all the Hocus Pocus, all the Nightmare Before Christmas.

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0: We are the Forks Hit Music Station, XL93. Okay, after all, it is Wednesday. We're halfway through the work week. And I do feel like this is very relatable. It's Katie. I mean, at any point in the week, maybe today, you're like, God, I need a girl's night.
1: Yes.
0: Yeah, right?
1: What girl hasn't?
0: See, I told you. Same. According to a survey, women say that they need a girl's night every 22 days to feel, quote, balanced. So every 3 weeks, I'm like, okay, that tracks. And big shock, a lot of people in this survey said that wine must be involved. I mean, obviously.
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1: That is so exciting for Ella Langley. So Ella Langley is trending. Broke a really awesome record. So it is the longest running number one non-holiday pop single with this song, and it's Choosin' Texas.

0: Excel 93. So I'd like to know your thoughts on this survey that's trending. It's Katie. So the question is, do guys who diet give you the ick? According to a new survey, people say that they find men who diet to be unattractive. In fact, a lot of times if a guy is on a diet, he will look to his partner to meal prep for him. And I was like, oh, we cannot like healthy eating shame anyone. Can a guy have some meal prepping hobbies?
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31: 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The Fred Show is on. Good morning, Caitlin.
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31: Kiki's back tomorrow. She'll be Shelly, 1,050 in the showdown. You can win this morning. Got trips to Mexico, trips to Vegas. We've got new waiting by the phone. Game Show Wednesday. Lots of stuff coming up. It's the Wednesday Hump Day Fred Show. It starts right now. Let's go.

0: waiting by the phone? It's the Fred Show.
1: Hey, Kelsey, good morning. Welcome to the program. How are you?
2: Honestly,
1: yeah,
2: not
1: honestly.
2: Great. I'm being ghosted.
1: Okay, so, see, now that's what we need. That's what I'm looking for when we do. Because what happens is a lot of times I'll be like, hey, how are things going? And oh, it's great. How are you great? You just got ghosted. Like, I don't know why you're great. But you, Kelsey, are not great because you believe that you've been ghosted by this guy named Zach. So tell us a backstory. How did you meet? Tell us about any dates you've been on, all that good stuff.
2: We actually haven't been on any dates yet, and that's kind of the issue. I met him at a bar. I was watching football with a group of my friends, and he was there with a group of his friends. And he just kind of came up to our group and started talking to me. And, like, once we started talking, like, it was on. We talked and hung out, like, the whole night. And he had all these plans for dates that we were going to go on. And he was talking about all these things he was going to take me to do. And I guess it maybe was too good to be true. And so he ended up getting my number at the end of the night. And he said he would reach out the next day. And then nothing.
1: Okay. All right. And so you had this big night talking about all this stuff. So you did meet and you did chat and, you know, all these big plans and all this stuff, except you never heard from him.
2: Exactly.
1: Well, that's confusing.
2: Yeah. Because it was, I mean, like I said, like we were talking like all night, like, and he's, oh, I'm going to take you to do this and that. And I was really excited. But when I didn't hear from him after like a couple days, I was like, okay, like I expected to hear from him, but I guess I'll try reaching out to him. And I like kind of worked up the courage and, I tried calling him and he didn't answer. So I tried texting him and he didn't answer. And I'm just like, what is going on? Like, why spend all night with someone and make all those promises? Like, what is the point? Like, what is he getting out of this? It's just weird.
1: Yeah, why would we do all this and then you never call me? It doesn't make any sense. Right.
2: Yeah.
1: Right. Okay, well, let's call this guy Zach in just a second. Going to play a song. We'll come back. We'll call Zach. We'll see if we can figure out what's going on. And the hope is that we can set you up on an actual date and we'll pay for it. And then, you know, off you go.
2: That would be great.
1: Let's see what happens next. Part 2 of Waiting by the Phone after this song on The Fred Show.

0: Show, part two of Waiting by the Phone. Hey, Kelsey.
1: Hi.
0: Let's call this guy Zach. You guys met at a bar, and you had a big night. Y'all were drinking and chatting and planning these dates, multiple dates, and this great conversation. He gets your number. You never hear from him. And then you reach out to him, and he doesn't respond. So you're going, wait a minute, why'd we do all that?
1: Exactly. I have no idea what the point of... I mean, it would be one thing if it was just kind of like polite chit-chat, but he was talking about like specific dates he was going to take me on. Like, why plan this stuff and then just disappear? Like, I'm just kind of going crazy.
0: Yeah, this guy was planning your baby's names and stuff like that. He didn't even call you. All right. Well, let's call him and we'll see if we can get him on the phone and we'll figure this out for you. Good luck, Kelsey.
2: Hello.
0: Hi, is this Zach?
2: Yeah, right here.
0: Hi, Zach. Good morning. This is Fred. I'm calling from the Fred Show, the morning radio show. And I have to tell you that we are on the radio right now. And I would need your permission to continue with the call. Can we chat for just a second? Would you mind?
2: Yeah, sure.
0: Well, thank you very much. We're calling on behalf of a woman named Kelsey. I guess you guys met recently at a bar and chatted for a while, exchanged phone numbers. Do you remember her?
2: What'd you say her name was?
0: Her name is Kelsey. You met at a bar, you chatted for a while. I guess you guys, you got her number, she got yours. You don't remember her at all?
3: Football.
2: Dude, hey, listen. What day was this?
4: Oh,
0: I don't know. I don't know. I wasn't there, dude. I mean, I'm calling on her behalf, though, because she just told us about a night that you guys spent together chatting it up and watching games and having a good... You really don't remember her at all?
2: Okay, so there's this... It's fuzzy, but just hear me out here, and it's wildly embarrassing, and I know this isn't, like, this is, like, broadcasted or something, so this should be pretty fun.
3: This is broadcasted.
0: Wait, for the record, this is being broadcast. But anyway, continue. I have to say that legally, but go ahead. No, continue talking. Yeah.
2: So I had one of those days a few days ago. So my buddy had a bachelor party. It's kind of embarrassing. So I went to the bachelor party and then I went and watched the game after the bachelor party. And I mean, by the time I even got to the bar, I was in some pretty ripe shape at that point. Like I'm not saying it was a blackout, but kind of a brownout situation. And I don't remember anything.
0: Okay. So you remember the night, and so you remember the possibility that you met Kelsey, but don't remember any of the conversation, because apparently you planned their life together, your life together with her.
2: Oh boy. Okay. Yeah. Uh-huh. That's a lot.
0: You don't remember at all.
2: Just like flashes, like, almost like a memory book, you know, like pictures are kind of what's happening in my head right now.
0: What are you drunk right now? I don't know what you're saying. Okay. So look, you kind of remember the evening, and I'm sorry, because I hate the thing where I was drinking and then people are telling me about the night and I don't remember. I don't like
3: don't
0: that.
3: Tell so me I, what I did.
0: I'm not trying to give you anxiety here, man. Like, I'm not messing with you, but we're calling on behalf of this woman, and she liked you and enjoyed the conversation, even though you don't remember it. But you guys did exchange numbers. She has reached out to you. I guess it would make sense that you don't remember doing that.
2: Okay. I got a text, and with all the, and there was no text history on it. And I was like, this is like a robot or something.
0: That was the woman who you met at the bar who you guys had a great conversation. Let me bring her in. I forgot to mention that Kelsey is here. I'm very forgetful. Kelsey's been listening to all this. So homeboy was too drunk to remember meeting you at all.
1: Yeah. That's not great. I mean, I guess you don't remember. We were talking like all night. You like took me away from my friends and we hung out all night and you were like planning dates we were gonna go on, like telling me, like, was that just because you were drunk and had no idea what you were saying?
2: Listen, so I must sound like a complete degenerate at this point. That was a rare amount of drinks for myself, I might add, and I'm very sorry. I do want to note, and I feel like I'm an observer on my own day on this from the sidelines, that if I pulled you away from the football game during all of this, there must be something there, and I wouldn't mind, like...
3: It's Shakespeare.
0: You're saying a lot of words, man.
4: It's not the brightest crayon.
0: So you don't remember her, or you kind of do, or what you're saying she must have been good if my drunk ass got her phone number. Is that what you're saying?
3: You looked away from the TV.
2: Yeah, and stopped watching football.
0: I see, because nothing can pull me away from that. All right.
2: Barely.
0: Look, we're going nowhere fast with this. So you kind of remember, you're trusting that you must have been interested if you did all of that. I'll ask the question, and Kelsey, you can also say, to buzz off here, but Zach, do you want to go out with her? We'll pay for it. If there's something there, I guess we'll find out.
2: It would be a first date for me and a second for her, as long as she's okay with that.
0: Kelsey, so the dude had a big night and you didn't necessarily know that. I guess he's one of those drinkers that he wasn't sloppy because you didn't,
3: right.
0: I guess you didn't realize this. So
1: no, I didn't realize at all.
0: You liked him enough to call us, and it turns out that he wasn't not calling you back because he didn't like you. He was calling you back because he doesn't remember you. But with all that said, do you want to give him a shot? We'll pay for it. We've never really had this happen before.
1: This is weird. I don't know. I was so excited to go out with him and hoping, but now it's like...
4: He was slow,
0: honest.
4: Right.
0: He
4: was slow but nice, you know?
0: He was honest. He had a night and...
3: It was a bachelor party. Come on.
0: You were excited about him until you realized that he wasn't in the right state of mind, but we've heard worse. Again, it's a free date. I'm not going to talk you into it, but if you want to, we can do it and see where it goes. It's not the greatest start to a budding romance, but who knows?
3: Come on.
0: Now, act right on this date, okay? Show up sober.
4: Look alive.
0: Yeah. we need to, I don't know what happened last night, but we're maybe not as sharp as we need to be. So, let's, right. Let's, really, put our best foot forward here because she's giving you a chance. She doesn't have to. And, let's see what happens because you liked each other, I guess. She remembers that at least. So you have a leg up here. So let's do our best, okay?
2: I'm in. I'm nervous I won't be as charming without being blacked out, but let's give this a try.
0: Okay. Well, Kelsey, we're going to set you guys up, and then we're going to call you in a week, and we're going to see how this went. We're going to follow up with you, okay?
1: Okay.
0: All right. Good luck, guys.
3: Be good.
2: All right.
0: Hey, Zach.
1: Thanks.
0: Behave yourself.
2: Oh, I will. I will.
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7: A very special place in hell for the person that did this, but just days after we lost Dolly Parton, her Hollywood Walk of Fame star has been vandalized. Fans have been flocking, of course, to the star. I've seen photos leaving flowers, candles, cards, other tributes, but on Monday, a fan discovered deep scratches across Dolly's name. I guess that a custodian said someone apparently kicked over a candle, then used the pieces of broken glass to scratch the star. The Hollywood Chamber of Commerce says repairs already underway. After the whole process is done, I guess they have to cure it and then polish it. Fans will be able to visit again Friday. She got that star in 1984, and while someone may have tried to damage it, crews are going to always make sure that it's shining again. So you sit with what you did. I mean, karma's going to get you. In lighter and happier Dolly news, we are getting a Dolly Parton Music Festival, aka Dolly Fest. It's going to go down next year to honor her. The music festival taking place on two weekends, with one in Nashville, one in London. The first Dolly Fest was actually supposed to take place on her birthday back in January, but it was supposed to postpone due to those health issues she's been having. The dates, ticket info, and performers will be shared at a later date. She passed away last Tuesday, as you know, after a brief battle with cancer, was laid to rest on Friday in a really small, intimate ceremony. Dylan Sprouse says growing up as a Disney star may have looked glamorous. I know a lot of kids, that was their dream, but to him, it was basically, of course, a full-time job for a kid. He kind of likened it to, well, he did liken it to child labor. The now 34-year-old star, who was in The Sweet Life of Zach and Cody alongside his twin brother, now compares those years, like I said, to child labor. He said some kids used to work in coal mines and guard the minecart door when they were 15. We just sang and danced. It's still child labor. He was joking, but I'm sure there was, you know, a sprinkle of truth in there. He says there was, of course, a serious downside. He worked steadily from 8 to 17, describing TV as a full office job. You go in, you clock out, you have a cubicle. He said it's the same hours. And when that routine suddenly disappeared, he says he was left with a void for years. He said my self-esteem was tied into my ability to work on set, leaving him with a workaholic mentality and issues he's still dealing with as an adult actor. He says one thing that helped him was having, of course, Cole by his side to go through the exact same experience, saying despite all the BS that came from childhood fame, he's thankful that he had people around him who understood it. He was also in Big Daddy, my favorite and also most heart-wrenching Adam Sandler movie. It's, if you haven't seen it, it's so good. Lastly, speaking of child star, Zendaya's mama said that she is no longer on social. On Monday, her mom posted on Instagram, happy 30th birthday to the love and light of my life. Even though you're not on socials anymore and you won't see this, we just got off FaceTime. Her Instagram account has 177 million followers, still active. Maybe someone on her team's running it, but she hasn't shared anything since July 8th when she promoted the Dune Part 3 trailer, and this is kind of falling in line with her saying, after all these amazing shows and movies I made, I'm taking a whole break. So she's probably getting off of social, which I know could do all of us some good. If you want to follow us, you can always do that on Instagram at Fred Show Radio, also TikTok, The Fred Show TikTok. 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
14: The desperation.
35: The bread show is
36: I mean, I was
35: on.
36: Humbled maybe a year or two ago. I tried to get into a pizza restaurant. I may have been drinking, and it was a two-hour wait, and I didn't feel like it, and I was hungry. Really, it was more, it had nothing to do with anything. I was just hungry. I thought, oh, you know what? I'm going to try it. I'm going to DM. Maybe someone listens, and maybe they'll just do something nice. I'm not special. I'm not important. I didn't say that I was. I'm just like, maybe just somehow they got a table. Maybe. You know what I mean?
37: Yeah.
36: They wrote me back. You can wait in line like everybody else.
37: Yeah, yeah.
36: I mean, in a nicer way. Like, have you considered takeout? I'm like, well, that defeats. Well, that defeats the purpose. Okay.
37: Right.
36: And no one needs to do anything special for me. But I happen to know I've said this place a million times.
37: Yeah.
36: On the radio. So I thought, well, I'm paying and everything, but maybe, I don't know, throw me a bone. I'm starving. And I've been drinking, and I may have stumbled on an edible too, but anyway, it doesn't matter.
37: This place is like, they really gas themselves up though. I called yesterday after the Cubs game.
36: Oh, the restaurant?
37: Yeah, or like, I guess during the Cubs game, because I left early, but I called and it was a 3-hour wait. I don't believe you for a second. I think you're just
36: No, I do believe it. That place
37: it's
36: is
37: not
36: nuts.
37: That good. You guys are crazy.
36: It's good.
37: It is good.
36: But you were trying to go there. That's another thing.
37: Don't tell me
36: it's not good. You were trying to go there.
37: I'm hating. That's why.
36: Oh my God, I was trying to go. I couldn't get in. So it sucks.
37: When a guy's hitting on you and he's like, I wasn't hitting on you, you ugly.
36: Big head. Right. Well, and we were talking about this off the air, but like whenever I go to like a new restaurant or something, and if maybe I know, because you live in a place long enough, you get to know some of the people that run these places or whose concept it are, and you go in there. And the first thing I hear is about the list of people who thought that they should get in and why, and then their expectations of free food and free this and free that. And they're telling me all this, and I know these other people. They're other people like in media or celebrities or whatever, and I'm just going, I never want to be on this list. Mm-hmm. Like, I never want to go someplace and be like, oh, you know, to the other person, like, oh, you're not going to believe it.
1: That's
36: this
1: why
36: time.
1: I overtip. I'm overly kind. Yeah. Like, I don't ever want anyone to have that on me.
36: I don't ask for nothing.
1: No.
36: And then you don't owe anybody anything, too. That's another thing. something. You know, you even you start to get stuff. If you're these people that get free stuff, they're not just giving it to you.
1: No.
36: They want you to do something for them.
11: Oh, for sure.
36: And there are certain people in town that I've learned the hard way that if they, like, hook you up, then the next morning it's, oh, and by the way, can I have tickets to meet Taylor Swift backstage and then sit on her lap? And you're going, like, wait a minute. You gave me a free appetizer, bro. Like, right. I'll give you $12.
12: I would have paid for the cheese.
36: Right, exactly. Yeah. Like, no, you can't. And then it's like, what do you mean? Like, you know, remember that one time? Like, no, I don't remember that one time.
1: Not only will I pay, I'll pay, like, a resort fee. I'll clean the bathrooms. Like, I don't care. I'm trying to go in there.

0: 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Search for the Fred Show on demand. There's a woman who got divorced recently, and she asked the judge for something very specific in the final settlement. She said she wants the car, the dog, and the Netflix password.
1: I mean,
0: and it was written into the divorce agreement. But here's what I don't understand. Like, what is that? I mean, I know it gets more expensive, but okay, there is some logic here.
2: Yeah.
0: So she said that she wants access to the Netflix password because Netflix is constantly hiking their prices. So if she still has access to the account, then I guess the whatever price she's at, like that's, I don't know if you
1: still
0: have
1: an, raise them.
0: Right. But I don't know if you have an older price, if they only raise it so much or if everyone's paying the same. I don't know. But she seems to think that if her ex cancels a subscription, that she'd have to start over and get a new membership and then that would cost more. Now, how much did a divorce cost? What I want to know. Divorces are, how much did you spend to have somebody write in the deal that you get the Netflix password?
3: That just seems
2: But
3: petty.
2: That's important, right. Though. You know, with your Netflix account, you kind of curate your screen, your recommended movies or whatever. So why would I want to start that over just because I'm losing you?
0: Just take me to the murder mystery part of it, right. And we'll start over.
2: No, we can't start over. Like, if I was getting a divorce, I want my air fryer. No questions asked.
1: That's
0: you want so a new air fryer, like you could get an upgraded new air fryer, and that wouldn't be enough.
2: Nope. That one is already seasoned. Okay,
0: I've seasoned. It's made out of plastic. It's already properly melted.
2: Yes. It's
0: the chemicals are already adequately seeping into the food.
2: Absolutely. Yes, I want my air fryer.
0: And you love the way that tastes.
2: Yes.
0: Okay. Hey, Nikki.
4: Hey, Fred. How you doing?
0: Hi, Nikki. Good morning. So you, if you got divorced, did you get divorced or breaking up?
4: No, it was a long relationship.
0: Okay, and you're still in it?
4: No, thank God.
0: Oh, you're not. But what did you want back that you didn't get back?
4: I got him a Frank Sinatra watch, and I told him, I said, listen, if we ever split up, I want this back. And he's like, why do you want it back? I go, because I'm a big-time cooner. I like my old guys. I like my Dean Martin and Frank Sinatra and everything. I said, this means a lot. And he's like, okay, sure. So we broke up. I said, can I get the watch back? I said, that was the stipulation of our agreement being in a relationship. And he's like, no. I go, well, you can take your Coach purse and the wallet back. I go, I have you ever used it. Take it back. You know, I was like, whatever else you gave me, I'll give it back. Just give me the watch back. And he's like, no.
1: Was it owned by Frank Sinatra?
0: Yeah, did he wear the watch? Did Frank Sinatra, like, sing with it on?
4: It was a watch made, like, it's kind of like the Jack Daniels bottle of Frank Sinatra. You know, it was just meant for, you know, Frank fans.
0: Whatever, it doesn't matter. Okay, did you get it back, or did he take it in spite of you? Yeah.
4: He took it, and he's not wearing it with his new girlfriend. And I'm like, oh, I wish he knew where he got that watch from.
2: Wow.
0: See, now I wonder sometimes about, like, and thank you, Nikki. Have a great day. I'm glad you called.
1: Go take it back.
0: Yeah, go get your watch back. 855-591-1035. I also wonder sometimes if people give rings back and then a new person gets proposed with the same ring. Proposed to with the same ring.
1: Ugh.
0: You know it happens sometimes. You know it has to have happened.
1: Oh, yeah.
0: Where there's someone like who looks up their ex and is like, wait a minute. And the girl's got, you know, or a gift. Even worse, like, I don't know, he got me a bracelet or something, and then the next girl's wearing the bracelet, and you're like, wait a minute.
2: Mm-hmm. Slow down.
0: What if she knew that I originally wore that? You know?
2: At least take it back and exchange it for something else.
1: Right.
2: Like, I don't care if you use the money, you know, from my ring to buy another girl a ring. First of all, I'm never giving a ring back.
1: Never.
2: Took me too long to get it. So, you know, but at least exchange it before you just give it to the next girl. That's so lazy.
0: Let's see here. If we break up, I want my wedding ring back. I spent a lot on it, and she cheated, so she doesn't deserve it in my mind. Well, if we break up, wait a minute, hold on. I'm confused now. This is past and present tense.
1: Right, did you?
0: If we were to break up, I want my wedding ring back. I spent a lot on it, and she cheated. So she cheated, so are you still together?
2: Right.
0: Or did you break up? I want to get to my seat.
3: In this scenario, did she cheat?
1: Right.
0: Yes. Yeah. I'm trying to figure out, is this real or fake? We changed tenses here. I'm worried. What really happened?
1: Right. Tell us.
0: What happened? Is there anything for you, P, you could think of? Like, it's random, but you got to have it. Or is there anything you'd go for just to piss him off?
1: There
0: you
1: go.
0: The bobblehead collection. Stuff.
1: Bobbleheads and the painting that's crooked on the wall that you hate looking at. The one with the Michael Jackson autograph? Or Michael Jackson? Michael Jordan?
0: Michael Jordan.
1: Not Michael Jackson.
0: If it were a Michael Jackson autograph, it would have been it would have come home with me.
1: Yeah, yeah, I wish it was. But the Michael Jordan autograph, he's got a couple autographs. I'm taking them all. Like, I will literally, like, close the house down.
5: Make sure you.
1: Somebody's packing up real quick. We run out the back door. Like, I'm taking
5: it. Oh, you want everything gone by the time he gets home.
1: Yeah, oh, I have it all planned out, yeah.
5: My mom pulled that with my dad. It's kind of iconic.
1: It is.
5: There was just, like, a toothbrush on the counter. Everything was gone.
2: That's how it should be.
0: Yeah.
5: A toothbrush and, like, literally, like, everything was gone when he came home.
0: And if you've been listening for a minute, you know that I love Javi. Javi, Paulina's husband, great guy. He's said about four words to me. They've always been hello.
5: I'd say four and a half. Nice. Yeah.
0: I say more words than he does.
5: Yeah. Well, to me, because you know me.
0: Yeah, but I always approach him and say hi. I cannot remember a time where Javi's ever walked up to me and said hello. Not one time.
1: I'm gonna make it happen this year.
0: No, don't.
1: No,
0: do it. It's
1: I do.
0: Fine. It's
5: I'll
0: all right.
5: Dap you up.
0: But when I came to your new house to see your new house, your husband might be a psychopath because he has the basement all to himself for all of his collectibles. Mm-hmm. And I walk down the stairs and there's a gigantic wall, and I'm looking at this gigantic wall where he's going to display all of his wares, all of his collectibles, his autograph, this and that and the other thing.
1: Yeah. Yeah.
0: And where does he start to hang things? He only had one thing hung up, and he started all the way in the top left corner.
1: Yes, he did.
0: All the way in the top left corner, practically touching the corner.
5: You have not been able to
0: sleep
5: since.
0: Was a framed item. And it's just there, and the rest of the wall is empty because we stopped with that. I'm like, well, that's not where we don't. First of all the way in the corner?
1: Yeah, I know.
0: We got to leave a little border.
5: I didn't even notice that.
0: And we just stopped right there? Like, what's he going to do? Cover the entire wall? Oh, my gosh. It drove me crazy. Everyone knows. You start in the middle.
1: That's right.
0: And you branch out.
1: You do? How dare he?
0: Yes.
2: See, this is why you never come to my house.
1: Right.
0: And there was no laser level involved. Nothing. No tape measure.
1: I don't. Hey, I'm not involved.
0: He didn't draw it out first before you hung it up. My God, it's unbelievable.
1: Hey, I'm not involved.
0: Alex, you're the one that's got the story. Are we past or present with the divorce?
6: What's the tea?
7: Yeah, I guess that text was a little bit confusing.
0: Yes, it was. Yes, yes. So you are divorced. Yes.
7: So I guess when we were still together, I said, if you end up leaving me, I want the ring back. This is when we were happily married.
1: Oh.
7: But then we just got divorced and found out she cheated after we got divorced. So I'm like, okay, well, I want my ring back. I think that's fair.
1: Yeah.
0: Yeah, I think absolutely. You get the ring back if there's cheating involved.
1: Yeah.
7: If I cheated on her, that's hers. That's on me, right?
1: Yeah.
7: But that's not what happened.
0: I agree with that. That is my philosophy about the ring. If you cheat, then sorry, you just relinquished however much money. But if you get cheated on, then I think you get the ring back because she defiled the relationship.
7: I think so, too. I'm pretty sure I'm getting it back. So I don't think she really has any ground to stand on.
0: Well, good luck to you with that. And thank you for straightening. I'm sorry about your divorce, but thank you for straightening this out.
2: In the middle of the relationship.
7: It's off
2: in the
7: back.
2: Right. I want to know why he said that while they were happily married.
0: Yeah. Why did you say that?
7: We were together for 12 years, married for 5. We were at one point happily married.
2: Oh, okay.
0: Oh, and you know when you're married, sometimes you have those stupid conversations. I don't usually start them, but, you know, it's the kind of stuff where it's like...
5: If I was a whale, would you still love me?
0: Yeah, or like, if I died, would you get married again? You know, or like, if I cheated, what would you do? You know, kind of, it's like, why are we talking about this? Like, you're not dead.
5: You just want to get mad.
0: And then people get... Right, and then people get mad because it's like, I don't know, maybe I would remarry if you were dead. Oh, really?
2: Mm-hmm.
0: Yeah. You're not dead, though! So we don't have to do this!
5: No.
0: Thank you, Alex. Have a good day.
7: Thanks, guys.
0: Yeah, it was one of those conversations. If you ever cheat on me, I'm taking that ring back. All the while, she was like...
2: That's wild.
0: She was on, you know,
5: you
0: Raya or whatever.
2: Right, you jinxed it.
0: Yeah. Hey, Abby. How you doing, Abby?
8: Hi.
0: Now, did you break up with somebody or not yet?
8: No, we're still together, actually.
0: But you've already thought about what you want back if you were to break up with him.
8: Yeah, I bought him... I had this Capital One card, and he kept begging me to buy him a chain from K's. So I finally gave in, and I did, and it cost me $3,000.
0: Now, hold on a minute.
8: Broke up.
0: Now, hold on.
8: I would want that back.
0: Abby, hold on a minute. Hold on. I got it. There's a lot to unpack here. First of all, so you have a credit card, so he's like, well, you have the card, so then go buy me a chain.
8: Well, he said he would make payments on it, but...
0: See, tale as old as time. Abby! They never do!
6: No, Abby,
0: they never do, Abby!
5: Never buy a man a chain.
0: They never make the payments!
6: No.
0: Did he make the payments?
6: Did he not?
0: Did he? Abby!
8: Yeah, look here. Sorry, I'm driving.
0: Did he make the payments or not?
4: No.
0: He didn't make the payments. They never make the payments, Abby. Yeah, no. I have this. You have that credit card. Go use it. No, Abby. Get the payments out of this, man. I'm very upset now.
5: She learned. We're all
3: good. You know how many times I said I'll make a payment on something?
1: Well, Abby, I'm still making payments, girl. All right. Payments. All right, quotation.
5: We've all been there, girl.
0: Abby, I love you. Have a good day.
4: You too.
0: Get some money out of this guy, please.
1: Yes,
0: I hope you never break up, but like, let's start making the payments now. Hey, is it Ann or Annie?
9: Anne Marie, actually.
0: Anne Marie is here. Anne Marie, what did you want back in the breakup or the divorce?
9: Well, this was a breakup, and this was in college. I was a freshman. I was stupid, but he gave me a promise ring, and when we broke up, he said he wanted it back for sentimental reasons. So I told him, you want the promise ring back, then fine. I want the custom Steelers jersey that I gave you for your birthday back.
0: Yeah. Well, his name was on it, though, right?
9: Yeah, I wanted it back because I wanted to, you know, throw in the garbage.
0: Well, that's fine, I guess. But his,
2: yes,
0: but
2: that's right, queen.
0: His name is on it, though. Like, if his name, get the ring back. He can keep his dumb little thing and whatever. Did you get the ring back, or did you have to give it back?
9: No, I didn't give it back. No way.
0: I don't want anything back that I put your name on. You know what I mean? Like, you can keep that.
2: You can burn it.
0: Oh,
3: you can throw it in the garbage.
2: Yeah. Okay. Yeah.
9: I was trying to say that nicely, that I was going to not burn it, but I was going to burn it.
0: Yeah. I guess. Hey, whatever makes you feel better. Okay. Trade to trade. Thank you, Anne Marie. Have a great day.
9: Thank you. Bye.
0: Glad you called. Ooh, now here's a good one. A text, 855-591-1035. I asked for the boudoir pictures in my divorce, and he said no. His mom ended up finding the book and gave it back to me. That's weird.
5: Yeah, that's a sick form of control. Like, that's
0: a very strange thing. You're divorcing me, but you still want the nude pictures I took for you?
5: Yeah.
0: Ugh. Yeah, that is really messed up.
5: Mm-hmm.
0: Yeah, which is why maybe we do a digital version and then we password protect it so we can, like, you know, burn it. I can make it go away afterwards. If we're doing boudoir photos for one another, maybe we make it so they can, like, I can, you know what I mean? Like, put something, isn't there some kind of way you can do that where if I don't want you to have it anymore, I can make it just go away into the ether?
5: I don't know.
2: Because then, I mean, you risk taking screenshots and stuff, though, if he's truly a sicko. So
0: that's true.
2: Yeah, just put your head on somebody else's body like I do.
1: Yes.
2: I've been sending Big Tim, Nicki Minaj for so many years.
0: Same. I've been sending him the same thing.

0: appeared the same.
1: Kaylin's entertainment report is on The Fred Show.
2: Told you guys she dropped that last name from her socials because my girl is entering a new era. Miley Cyrus announced she's releasing her 10th studio album, Bass Persuades, on September 18th. Miley shared the news on Instagram, writing, "Music takes hold of us. We feel it, sing it, sometimes dance to it, let it out, and carry on. It is powerful, vulnerable, sweet, and strong," alongside a video of her absolutely shredding an electric guitar. She finished "Heartful, Heartache, Every Part of My Life in Between. That's what this title means to me. Thank you for being part of my wildest, or making my wildest dreams, excuse me, come true. I sincerely hope you love this album." Also announced two shows at the Hollywood Bowl in LA on October 16th and 18th. Tickets go on sale next Friday, September 10th. And this is probably why we saw her heading into a studio just after her godmama Dolly Parton passed away. And she was, I mean, looking so upset. But I bet anything, she'll honor Dolly a ton of times, but probably on the album and during those shows as well. Speaking of new eras, Drake is continuing the rollout for his FOMO era. And if you missed it, after dropping three albums at once a few months ago, Drake posted a photo of a CD with the acronym FOMO on it. Then, after surprising fans at Don Toliver's Toronto show last night, I believe it was, or maybe the night before, this week for sure, he did Janus STFU. Oh, it was last night. Yep. Streamer What's the Dirt revealed he received a custom FOMO branded care package from Drake. We don't know if it's an album. I mean, it probably is because there was a photo of a CD, tour, or both, or neither, but you know, I love Drake, so I'm excited. And lastly, our girl Ariana Grande is down bad again. Y'all remember, after breaking up with her ex Ethan Slater, that was the one who was in Wicked with her, she and her ex, other ex, Ricky Alvarez, started getting spotted together. She changed the lyrics to her song Thank You Next during one of her concerts from, wrote some songs about Ricky, Now I Listen and Laugh, to We'll Always Find Our Way Back, cut to now, during the final show of her tour in London. Ari changed the lyrics to Thank You Next about Ricky. She wrote some songs about Ricky. I'm trying to make him my last. So that's a big statement. But yeah, she's got it bad. They first dated a decade ago. Recently got matching I Do Love You tattoos. So she, my girl loves love. And you can follow us on Facebook and Twitch at Fred Show Radio, by the way. 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

0: 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Search for the Fred Show on demand. I love to talk about conspiracy theories. Not really, but some of them are really funny. And I just wanted to give you guys some dating advice this morning because they did some research on this. And if you're looking to date someone new, it turns out that you should keep your conspiracy theories to yourself. On an early stage dating, it turns out that you shouldn't tell somebody about the wild things that you believe on the first date, which might be why I'm single, because I like to just lay it out there.
1: You know?
0: Well, I don't tell people conspiracy theories. When I go on dates with people, I just tell them all the reasons that I probably suck. And for some reason, I don't get a lot of second dates. Sometimes I do. But I like to just tell you up front, like a little bit emotionally avoidant, kind of a loner. I'm loyal and monogamous, but I need weeks on end by myself.
1: You sound
0: in complete
1: like a
0: and total
1: pet.
0: Isolation.
1: Like, it sounds like a pet bio.
0: I'm a cat.
1: Adoption.
0: You're adopting a cat, yeah. Basically. And I'm like, but this is going to be great. You're going to love it. And you should totally invest in me. And for some reason, that scares people away. I don't know. It's weird. But people who mentioned conspiracy beliefs in their dating profiles were seen as less trustworthy, less likable, and less attractive as a partner. When users were swiping like on Tinder or whatever, they were much more likely to swipe left on those profiles, meaning that they were not interested in dating them. Do you have a conspiracy theory? And this doesn't have to be like woo-woo wacky stuff, but like, is there something that you absolutely stand by in your life? And the people who you date must know. They must know that you believe in this. 855-591-1035. We got to one yesterday, which is that Tupac is still alive.
2: And he is, yes.
0: And who is it? You believe that Tupac, Amelia Earhart, and Elvis or something are somehow on an island somewhere together? Is that what you were saying? Because you believe Amelia Earhart is still alive.
1: I do think, even though she's like 144,
0: she'd be 144. I think we discovered she'd be 144, but you're saying she's immortal, basically.
1: I feel like she never went into this triangle that they claim she flew into.
3: Why
1: I don't believe
3: they
1: it.
3: Spend so much time on that triangle in school.
2: Right.
3: I don't use that in any time of the day.
0: You're not navigating by the moon and the stars in an airplane.
3: No, they taught us so much about the Bermuda Triangle.
0: You're not using a sextant to get to work in the morning?
3: And they taught me a lot about quicksand, too. Like, I've never been in that situation.
0: Quicksand.
3: Quicksand and the Bermuda Triangle. They were really warning us about quicksand. I'm like, you guys, Anyways.
0: So yeah. I found this list of conspiracy theories. And I mean, it just goes on and on. I mean, the stuff that people believe in. And I don't, whatever. You know, UFO and alien stuff. People believe in all of that. There's no way that there are not aliens. There are no way. And by the way, now people can listen to us in Washington, D.C. at the Pentagon. If you know if there are aliens, if you just call up here and let us know, because it'd just be really helpful. Mm-hmm. And we won't trace the call or anything. You can, like, scramble your voices. It's like once and for all. Can we just put it out there?
3: Mm-hmm.
0: There are aliens, we know about them, and they're hanging out in the desert in Nevada. So it's got to be that way.
3: And no one would react because the world is so crazy that everyone
0: would
3: just
0: scroll past
3: it.
0: That would be the least crazy thing I've heard so far today.
3: Literally.
0: So, yeah. There are theories that the dates of historical events have been deliberately distorted. And so none of that is true. Like stuff didn't happen when we said it happened. Another claim is that world governments have hidden evidence of an advanced worldwide civilization with access to free energy and partially populated by giants called Tartaria. Okay. Chemtrails. Have you heard this one? That the condensation trails, the contrails from most aircraft consist of chemical or biological agents that are toxic, and that like the airplane's like spitting out stuff that's supposed to be bad for us. Well, probably
3: I've
0: bad
3: heard
0: for
3: that
0: us,
3: one.
0: But,
3: yeah.
0: I mean, I can just go on and on. There's a conspiracy theory about New Coke. If you're old enough to know about New Coke, the theory claims that the Coca-Cola company intentionally changed an inferior formula with New Coke with the intent either of driving up demand for the original product or permitting the reintroduction of the original with a new formula using cheaper ingredients. So it was like they were like trying to trick us. Like, look over here for a minute while we change the other one.
3: Mm-hmm. Yeah.
0: Of course, you get into like, you know, political JFK stuff. I mean, I can just go on and on. Do you believe in anything? Kind of conspiracy theory?
2: Oh, you know, I love a conspiracy. I think everything is a setup. But I really, my latest one is I believe social media is the new lottery.
1: Tell me more.
2: It's addicting.
0: Hold on, explain this. It's designed the same way that gambling is, you know, they're preying on the same part of your brain that gamblers sort of succumb to.
2: Absolutely. They will let you have a successful post that will go crazy, and then months and months you will try to recreate that, and it will never happen. And it's not that your content is bad or it's not good. It's simply the lottery. They want you to keep playing the game. They will also let people near you go viral or have these big moments because they want you to know that it can happen, but you have to keep playing to win. And I think it is very addictive. Okay. There should be a number to call.
0: Paulina, you must have a conspiracy theory of some kind that I'm not thinking of right now.
1: I'm trying to think. Absolutely, Amelia Earhart. Like, I think she, first of all, didn't go into the triangle.
0: She is immortal as well.
1: She's immortal, but I think she was, like, running from like a man or something in her life. I really do. And she was like, I want out. And that's why we haven't heard from her.
0: So it was a love triangle of some kind. And she's like, we're getting in the airplane. Cause I think wasn't there someone? There was a dude with her, right? That was supposed to be navigating.
3: Isn't that what it was? I feel like something may have gone down.
0: Maybe shenanigans. Maybe they flew away, but they really didn't. They're not, they're alive. They just lived another life somewhere.
2: Like Butch and Sonny did for 9 months or whatever.
1: It's giving.
0: So you're saying that they got stuck up there on purpose so that they could live out their true love.
2: They went up there and had a baby, left the baby up there to start a new civilization.
0: That is a wild take because it was exactly 9 months they were up there. Yep. The whole process took place. Mm. But you're saying the baby's still up there.
2: The baby is up there.
0: That is a wild thing. Yes. Some people believe that birds aren't real. Mm-hmm. No bird is real.
3: For the government.
1: Birds.
0: That birds are not real. They're actually government surveillance drones. There is no such thing as a bird. Some people believe that Finland doesn't really exist. Some people believe the Earth is banana-shaped. Oh. The moon is a hologram. Yeah. Many people believe this, that Avril Lavigne has been replaced by a doppelganger, and the Avril Lavigne that we see now is not the real Avril Lavigne.
1: Yeah, I kind of see it. Yeah.
0: That this is the theory that she died in 2003 and was replaced by a lookalike named Melissa. The bizarre claim suggests that the Canadian pop punk princess couldn't handle the pressures of fame and something bad happened. So to keep the money-making machine running, her label supposedly hired a doppelganger to take her place.
3: Oh, Paulina, you believe that about Selena Gomez. There's your conspiracy theory.
1: I was just going to say, Selena Gomez and Justin Bieber, I think they had a baby, and that baby is being raised by Kourtney Kardashian. I'm really, like, deep in this one.
2: Wow.
1: No, it really is.
0: How nuts do we sound?
1: Yeah. Oh, insane. And I hope they're not listening. I'm sorry Justin Bieber's listening right now, but, like, I truly think that they had a baby. Look at their baby, who's, I think, Rain Disick. Mm-hmm. Look at Rain Disick's baby photos, and then look at Justin Bieber's baby photos.
0: Keanu Reeves is immortal, guys. Keanu Reeves, I don't know how we know that.
3: I believe that.
1: I just watched a movie with him last night. Yeah, he is.
0: Keanu, maybe, because the guy has looked the same forever, so maybe that's true. Who else is immortal? John Stamos, I think, is immortal.
1: Yes.
0: He's looked the same for my entire life.
1: He does Pilates.
0: You think that's what it is?
1: It might be.
0: That makes you immortal?
1: My friend saw him at Pilates. Nice. Almost got me to go.
0: I should get on the reformer then.
1: Me too.
0: Just be immortal. Yeah, Amy has a conspiracy theory. This is good. Hi, Amy. Good morning.
4: Good morning.
0: This is one I've never heard, Amy. Your conspiracy theory is what?
4: I really believe that Nutella is some sort of a conspiracy from our government. There's been two different times in our history that it's been a big push to go out and buy it.
0: There's been a push to buy it? To buy Nutella? You mean like an advertising campaign?
1: The marketing budget went up? Yeah.
4: Yes, it was all political. Like in the 70s, it was a big push. And then now again, it was like around the Biden era. And then when it all happened on the spaceship, when it floated by, I was like, oh my God, this just confirmed my conspiracy. Like this was their advertisement. Somehow they made that happen.
0: Okay. All right.
3: It was odd that happened.
0: Was it though? Or is it just that they like Nutella and they brought it up there with them in their little go bag? You know, somebody brought the honest whatever that stuff was.
3: Wasn't floating there.
0: What was the beauty product they brought up? Lotion. Jessica Alba's lotion up there. So somebody wanted Nutella, so they got it. Now here's another thing. I think there are two kinds of people: people who like Nutella and people who don't. And I don't think I like it. I don't think I like Nutella. Is that a conspiracy theory? Like, am I part of the? The anti-movement or something?
2: Yeah. They're coming to get you.
0: Am I part of the counterculture?
4: Yes, I refused to eat it because of that. And I know my son really had a push to buy it. And I started buying him the fake stuff because I didn't want him to eat what was in the real stuff. Because I was afraid of it.
0: Wow. All right. Well, hey, Amy. Hey, no judgment here. Thank you. Have a good day.
4: You too.
0: Glad you called. That's a wild take. Uriel. Is it Uriel?
5: Yeah.
0: How you doing, man? This is another one, and I've read this multiple places. Conspiracy theory that you shouldn't be sharing any of your conspiracy theories on a first date is the point of this, but what is yours?
5: All right, so back in middle school, I went into this rabbit hole down YouTube with, like, the Illuminati and the music industry.
3: Mm-hmm.
5: And there's one with Paul McCartney dying in a car crash, and they say if you play Revolution 9 by the Beatles backwards, it plays out as the actual fiery car crash, and you, like, you hear him and everything. So, I mean, it sounds like it. So it's kind—I kind of believe it.
0: So they recorded Paul McCartney's death and then reversed it and made a song out of it. That's the theory.
5: Either recorded it or, you know, they kind of like just
0: reenacted it.
5: Reenacted it. Wow. Yeah.
0: Okay. Well, thank you, Uriel. That is fascinating. Have a good day. Wow. I just. Never knew that.
6: 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I'm friends with-

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31: So you would date a very, very average looking person? Because I guess a six is average.
32: Yes, absolutely.
33: Funny with a great personality?
32: Okay, I like a man with a little hint of ugly.
33: I date a zero at that point, if that's even possible. I would date a wall if it was so funny and kind to me.
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31: If you've been listening
34: on.
31: For a minute, then you know this story. But my... What would he be? I guess he's like a distant cousin because I don't have a first cousin. I don't even know if he's related to us.
33: Who the hell is he?
31: He's like my dad's cousin is one of his best friends. It's his son. So I don't even know what that is. He's a tattoo artist.
33: Oh, yeah.
31: And it used to be in Brooklyn. So we went to Brooklyn, and the plan was that we were all getting tattoos of each other's in the immediate family. My mom and my dad and my sister and I were all going to get each other's initials. And my sister backed out because we weren't all going to get Colin's initial, too.
33: What?
31: Yeah.
32: I love that part of the story. I love when you say that.
31: She's like, I don't want your initials. If his isn't included, yes, then we're not doing it. He needs to be included. I'm like, right, but he's not. We love Colin, but he wasn't made by, anyway. We don't share DNA, bro.
33: That's like her asking us to get Javi,
31: right,
33: kind of.
31: Right, so no, we didn't do that. But so I said, forget it. I'm not doing this. Because if you're not doing it, that was the plan. I'm not doing it. So my mom... goes second. My dad goes first, and he gets CAA in some order. Christopher, my legal name, Amy and Amanda. My mom goes next, right? So cool. And we go to lunch. My dad's like, well, let me see it. You know, so she kind of takes the saran wrap off or whatever, and hers says CA. No J to be found.
32: Yes, girl.
31: And he goes, well, where's my initial? And she goes, I didn't make you. I ain't doing that.
33: Did she have, like, a side chat with the cousin? Because, like,
31: she did her own thing, and my dad's like, what? And so she, a year later, went back and had his initial added because he was that upset about it.

0: been left waiting by the phone? It's the Fred Show.
1: Kelly, good morning. Welcome to the program. How are you?
2: I'm good. How are you?
1: Doing all right. What's going on with this guy, David, on waiting by the phone? We need to know why you think you've been ghosted. So I need the backstory. How did you meet? Tell us about any dates you've been on and then where things are now.
2: Okay. So David and I met on Hinge and we went on just like a little dinner date. And honestly, it seemed like really promising. Like it didn't seem like a normal Hinge date. Where I was like, oh God, I never want to see this man again in my life.
1: Oh, is that a normal Hinge date for you? I never want to see this guy again?
2: Yeah, like there's just, you know, sometimes you get a vibe and you're just like, God help me, get me out of here.
1: All right.
2: Or like,
1: right.
2: Needs like a bailout phone call.
1: I see. So this was the opposite of that. This was like, wow, I actually like this guy. I'm vibing here. I want to see him again.
2: Yeah, he was like tall and handsome and like, even like said he was like dating with intention, like he didn't just want to like hook up, which is like most of the guys on the dating apps. And I felt like we just like had so much in common, like it just like we read the same books, like it really just like the whole thing. And after the date, like I thanked him and I let him know when I got home, and he even said you're welcome, and then he never reached out again. I don't know what I'm missing, because there must be something.
1: All right. So you go from this date that you really enjoyed and a guy that you liked and a connection that you don't often find on the dating apps. And you go from that. And even like, you know, at the end, like, you know, just a nice exchange. Hey, thank you. Whatever. So it wasn't even like he never contacted you. Like after the date, he did say something, but then not a word since.
2: Yeah. Which is like, if you're going to ghost, you'd ghost from the jump. You know what I mean?
1: Maybe, yeah. So that's where we come in. We're going to play a song, come back and call David, and we're going to ask these questions on your behalf, Kelly. And the hope is that we can straighten things out and figure out why he's being distant and set you guys up on another date and pay for it, okay?
2: That'd be great. Thank you.
1: Let's see what happens next. Part 2 of Waiting by the Phone after this song on The Fred Show.

0: Good morning. It's the Fred Show, part two of Waiting by the Phone. Hey, Kelly.
1: Hello.
0: Let's call David. You guys met on one of the apps, and you had a good experience. You mentioned a minute ago that you don't always have a great experience on these dating app dates, but you did like this guy. You thought the date went well. You exchanged messages after the date. You kind of got the vibe that he was going to reach out for another one, and you're perplexed because he hasn't. You've reached out to him. He hasn't responded. There's just no communication now, and you want to know, how do we go from what I thought was good to nothing?
1: Yeah.
0: All right.
1: That's what I want to know.
0: Yeah. Well, we do, too. Let's call David now. Good luck, Kelly.
1: Thanks.
2: Hello?
0: Hi, is this David?
2: Yeah, this is David.
0: Hey, David, good morning. My name is Fred. I'm calling from the Fred Show, the morning radio show, and I have to tell you that we are on the radio right now, and I would need your permission to continue with the call. Can we chat for just a second? You can hang up at any time.
2: And what is this for?
0: We're calling on behalf of someone named Kelly, who you recently went on a date with. Do you remember meeting her and hanging out?
2: I mean, how did you guys get this number?
0: Well, she gave it to us, but that's not important. What we're trying to figure out is why you haven't called her, because we just spoke to her a second ago, and she had nice things to say about you and felt like the date went really well, and was hoping to hear from you, and is confused as to why you're not responding to her, you're not reaching out. Like, she thought she went on a good date, you're not reaching out. So what's your version of events here? Because we'd love to tell her.
2: This is funny. I'm really thrown off by a radio show calling me.
0: No, that's fair. I get that part. But what happened on the day? Why aren't you calling Kelly?
2: All right. Well, I'll play here. So, you know, I had asked her if she wanted to grab dinner, you know, and she said yes. And we met at the restaurant. And this is after, of course, you know, like kind of getting to know her for a couple of weeks, texting back and forth, and I thought, hey, you know, I did think she was super cute. I thought she had a real bubbly personality, which is my style. So she shows up, same person I've been texting with, full of personality. I'm having a great time. There's no lulls in the conversation. I'm like, okay, this is working out. And then out of nowhere, right in the middle of dinner, she literally yells out like, oh my God, Doc, get down. Never mind, it's cool. No, wait. No, don't look. And I'm like, well, what's going on here?
0: Like duck? Like, I don't know. There's some kind of, I don't know, shootout going on or something? Like, I don't know, some kind of bow and arrow? Like, what are we
2: doing? Like,
0: what are we ducking from?
2: A gag. I thought it was a comedy gag. Like, she's doing some joke. She even put a menu up over her face. And I'm like, she's doing some bit? Like, what's happening here? She's like, no, don't look. Really, really. And then she just whispers. She goes, see that guy over there? Is that guy with the red head? Is he with a redhead? And I'm like, oh, it's not a joke. This is not a joke at all. So she apparently has some ex that she sees, and this waiter comes over, and she asks this waiter if we could move tables. And I go, okay, this is not a prank. This is not actually a joke. She's being serious. And I'm trying to, like, I'm like, oh, you're being sick. Like, are you okay? She's like, shush. She's telling me to shush.
0: So she didn't want to be seen on this date because her ex walked in with another woman. She didn't want, for whatever reason, him to see her.
2: And I did.
0: Okay.
2: And I did look over. And I even went up to the bathroom. She's like, no, what are you doing? Don't. And I'm like, I'm going to go to the bathroom. And I wouldn't even play this game, but I'm like, let me look. And sure enough, there's some guy, some redhead, whatever. I said, wow, I can't believe that I'm even a part of whatever weird, dramatic situation this is. Like, her reaction, the way that she's overdramatic about...
0: Well, and sorry to interrupt you, but let's ask that question because Kelly is here, and I got so caught up in your story, David. It was a great story that I forgot to mention that she's here. Why the freak out over the ex? Like, why couldn't you be spotted? Why couldn't he see you with him? I can appreciate why David thinks that's weird. Like, what, are you ashamed of him?
1: Oh, my gosh. Well, hasn't anybody ever had any, like, relationship end incredibly poorly and then, like, that relationship?
0: Yeah, all of them. But, like, I guess I'm not hiding from anybody.
1: More than that, like, it ended because he cheated on me with my best friend.
0: And is that
1: and
0: who he was in there with?
1: In,
0: oh, that was, it was
1: yes,
0: the two of them.
1: That's who he walked in with the restaurant with.
0: But why make David feel like you need to hide? Like, if anything, I'd be like, what's up? You know, like, right. I'm here. Look, I'm with David now. Look at me. You know
3: what
0: I mean?
3: Yeah. David's here.
0: Right. The only reason I would want to hide is if I were ashamed of something.
1: No, it was like a fight or flight mentality. It was the first time I was seeing them since everything had happened. Like,
0: if a woman tells me to duck on a date, I think that we're in some kind of a you know,
3: at war.
0: Criminal situation, right? I think something nefarious is going on in my life. Is there? I'm not hiding from another man that you used to sleep with. Like, that's, come on. I can see why that's a turn off, Kelly.
1: I mean, I didn't mean to put you in that situation, but also, like, I hated being in that situation, too, and I just, like, wish there was, like, a little bit of empathy for me on this side.
0: Well, there is empathy, but I can understand why he was uncomfortable.
2: Well, okay, and, I mean, even in addition to this, she literally got up and moved a potted plant like the restaurant had to, like, try to block her. For me, I swear to you, I thought it was a bit for half the time, and there's two things that would have been for me, like, perfectly fine. One, you're just like, oh my God, my ex is here. I'm going to not make this awkward. Like, hi. Or two, like, hey, can we go somewhere else? Like, this is making me uncomfortable. But it was the almost willingness to participate in some weird cat and mouse. I'm taking advantage. I'm here. He doesn't know. It was like she was almost dramatically excited that it was all happening.
0: Well, and Kelly,
2: and for me, it's messy.
0: I do want you to know, that's Kelly, there is empathy here, because we've all been in a situation like that where we've seen someone out that we didn't want to see. But you can't, I guess for me, it's that you made him feel like you were ashamed of him or uncomfortable or like you needed to hide from another man. And I can see why that was a turnoff for him. And I mean,
2: that's well said. That's something actually I was trying to get out. So thank you for saying it. That's exactly right.
0: And hindsight's 2020, like, but like, man, I'd probably be like, yo, lay one on me. I'd be like, let's go. Right. You know, like, let's make a scene right here. Let's make these two. You know what I mean? I mean, that may have looked contrived too, but it's better than let's hide under the table.
1: Yeah. Like, I'm just thinking about all the things that, like, we could have done.
0: Yeah.
1: Because, like, I feel like I really messed this one up. You know what I mean?
0: All right. Well, look, let's, David, I mean, so she on the fly kind of made the wrong call and it was a turnoff and you didn't like it. But I mean, it sounds like you liked everything up until that point. So, and I understand that people in those situations often do kind of, you know, dumb things that because you don't have time to think about it and you're reacting kind of like, as she mentioned, fight or flight. So what if we forgave her for that? It was a messy exit, the best friend and the cheating and the whole there they are. And that sucks. I mean, what if we, let's try this again. Another day. We'll pay for it. And maybe we don't see the ex and the redhead again. That damn redhead. It's always the redheads.
3: Mm-hmm.
2: I honestly just think that there was a little bit of dishonesty as well, because I did check in with her about exes or about anything in her life that was going on. I like clean and clear. She told me she had zero going on. And I think she just needs a little bit more time to be over this guy or to like not be this reactive.
0: I think
2: that's
0: fair.
2: She saw somebody.
0: I mean, Kelly, it's giving, I mean, you're not over it. It is giving you're not over it, which nobody really wants to see on a first date. Even if you are, maybe I can see why he might think that.
1: I can understand that. I don't feel that way, but I can see where you're coming from.
3: Who picked the restaurant?
2: I did.
3: Oh, okay.
0: All right, so that's just really bad luck. But yeah. All right, guys, I'm sorry it's not going to work out. This one kind of makes me sad because, you know, we've all probably been in an awkward situation and we're trying to make an impression and we didn't and it doesn't reflect maybe who we are. But it also sounds like maybe you got some healing to do with this dude and that awful redhead. Unbelievable. And the audacity they have just to go out and eat where you are. Crazy. Guys, I'm sorry it's not going to work out.
1: Then.
0: Best of luck to both of you.
2: Thank you.

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1: All right, before I get to the report, it is that time of the morning when you can enter for your chance to win a 7-day, 6-night trip for you and a guest to Secrets Mirabel Cancun Resort and Spa and a $1,000 travel credit for your flights to enter. 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And we've been talking about the six pools plus an ocean. I mean, it's right on the ocean, but they have six bars, honey, and they have some of the best restaurants in Cancun and you're very close to downtown. It's perfect. Everything you need. And it's a decent time that you're going to be there. Not just a long weekend, honey. So right now, iHeartRadio app, microphone, maracas. Okay, I have to start out with that terrifying scene in the middle of Times Square Monday. Two complete strangers stabbed in broad daylight. One of them killed. Police say 49-year-old Pamela Cisneros suddenly pulled out two kitchen knives and attacked a 68-year-old man and a 32-year-old woman. When officers confronted her, police say tasers failed to stop her and she was shot and killed after she started advancing toward officers with the knives. We're now learning more about the woman who died. Erin Piacenti, just 32 years old, was a Bank of America vice president, a new mama who had just returned to work after 5 months of maternity leave, just 4 days before she was killed. She posted a family photo holding her infant daughter alongside her husband. Their baby had recently been baptized, and the couple had just celebrated their second wedding anniversary. Erin was a graduate of the University of Pennsylvania and Fordham Law School. Her grandmother, remembering her as a beautiful, beautiful girl. I have to say, I am pretty disturbed by a lot of the comments I've been seeing on social media. I mean, we have lost empathy and compassion, but y'all will have to answer for whatever your commentary was about this. It's a tragic story, and this suspect allegedly has a history of mental health issues, but just very, very scary scene. Another story you'll see all over today, something apparently happened on an American Airlines flight that was serious enough to have police waiting at the gate, and now it's costing the longtime Wheel of Fortune announcer Jim Thornton his job, at least for now. Jim has been suspended while Sony Pictures Television investigates allegations against him, and we don't know exactly what he's accused of, at least last I checked, but TMZ says stems from an incident on board a flight actually that happened back in May when a passenger complained about him to a flight attendant, and the pilot called ahead, had the cops waiting when the plane landed at LAX. To make matters worse, he was wearing a Wheel of Fortune jacket. It's just not a good time if you're getting in trouble to be wearing your employer's merch, but he was questioned by officers, eventually released. Sony says he's been suspended while it conducts a thorough investigation, and the show is already looking for someone to replace him. He's been the voice of Wheel since 2011, taking over after longtime announcer Charlie O'Donnell had passed away. He also served as an announcer briefly on The Price is Right, The Soup, I think with Joel McHale, used to watch that, and The Cleveland Show. Also lent his voice to Pixar for the classic animated movie Monsters, Inc., serving as a commercial announcer in the movie. His lawyers responding saying he did not engage in anything illegal. He was not arrested and has not been charged with any crime. When questioned about that complaint made by that fellow passenger on the flight, law enforcement spoke to him for 5 minutes or less and immediately determined there was no wrongdoing and told my client he was free to go. So I'll update you on that. Lori Loughlin back on Instagram 7 years after deleting her account when the college admissions scandal broke. The 62-year-old Full House star announced her return with help from former co-stars John Stamos, Candace Cameron-Bure, Jodie Sweetin, and others. She recreated a scene featuring her character, Aunt Becky, joking, "Wake up, San Francisco, I'm back on Instagram." Video also included a clip of the late Bob Saget. Remember, she deleted social March 2019 after she and her husband were accused of paying $500,000 to get their two daughters into USC as crew recruits, even though neither of them have ever done the sport. both pleaded guilty, she and Massimo Giannulli. She served 2 months in federal prison. He served 5, and they ended up breaking up. And she's slowly been coming back. She was on Blue Bloods, Curb Your Enthusiasm, even poking fun of the whole thing. But a lot of people say he was the mastermind behind that. I know John Stamos has come out saying that. Not confirmed, but there you go. And I'll leave you with this. A drunk woman stole an ambulance that was parked outside an Avenged Sevenfold and Good Charlotte concert in Arizona last week. Shocking, but the woman who was drunk, like I said, only drove it a short distance before crashing into another car. She suffered just minor injuries, taken to the hospital, expected to be fine. She has been charged, of course, with a DUI and vehicle theft. And if you want to follow us on Instagram, you can always do that. 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

0: It is the Fred Show. Good morning. 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Search for the Fred Show on demand. Kiki, how did you come to the conclusion that you can't dance?
1: Why?
0: Yeah. Can we talk about this?
1: We can talk about it, bro. I'm so sad about this because I've known for a while that I can't dance. Like, my family has humbled me over time and like, girl, you don't have rhythm, your coordination's off. And I'm like, no, I feel like I still got it. Well, Omarion came to town and he has a new dance challenge. And he gave me very clear instructions before he arrived. He said, hey, I need you to learn this dance so that we can make a video when I get in town.
2: Yes, sir.
1: I have never tried harder to learn a dance. Y'all know how much I love this man. Like, anything for him, right? But I can't. I'm not physically able to dance. I don't have...
0: But you have, like, you've rhythm when you're singing and stuff. I mean, yeah, you have that ability.
1: You like my singing?
0: You know, like, a beat.
3: You like my voice.
0: You can keep a melody. I mean, so I guess, I don't know, that doesn't translate? Like, if you can sing to a song, then it doesn't... Because I can't do either.
2: Okay,
0: so.
2: Have you guys seen Kiki shake her ass? Because I will not stand for this. I almost proposed to you the first time I saw that.
1: And that's the one thing I can do, Kay.
2: Okay,
1: all
2: right.
1: But that doesn't work in all settings, you know? Like, as a black woman, you should know how to do a line dance or two. You know, it's just, you should know how. I don't.
2: You can't?
1: I have no coordination. I don't know my left from my right. I'm over here just bouncing around. Now, if I'm sitting in a chair... I can tear a chair up. You would think I can really dance. Y'all see me during the songs. Right. I'm in here just getting it. Like,
0: that's why I'm surprised by this information.
1: But when I stand up, my feet just don't go in the right direction.
0: Well,
1: it's very bad.
0: I can relate. Well, how does the Omarion dance go? Can we see a little bit of it?
1: It's very complicated.
0: Oh.
1: Yes.
0: I'm already out.
1: Well, he goes, this isn't complicated. You're from, you know, Chicago. You guys can step in.
0: You were in B2K, bro. Like, right. Stop it right now.
3: Dancer.
2: This is your job.
1: This dance is not easy. Easy, in my opinion, but other people in other cities are picking it up.
0: I also love how you're dropping Omarion. Like now y'all just like, oh, my friend Omarion.
1: That's my bae.
2: Yes,
1: yeah, y'all know
2: this.
1: That.
2: Right.
0: I mean, like, you've been lusting over this man forever. Now it's just casually like, oh, yeah, he reached out to me. Yeah, he hit me up. He wanted to make a video. You know, Omarion. You know,
1: well,
0: yeah.
1: It wasn't quite like that. Like, I just tag him a lot in everything I post. And then
0: he
1: actually responded this time and said, learn the dance. And I don't have it. I cannot bring my feet to meet the beat. I don't know.
0: I see that on TikTok sometimes. Like, here's an easy tutorial for the Chris Brown loyal dance or whatever. And I'm like, what? Like, you just put your leg over your head in one step. Like, that's not an easy tutorial.
1: It's not easy.
2: No.
1: It's not. It's not easy. So it's a sad, a realization that I had to come to. Like, you know, I like to think I can do a little bit of everything. And I'm supposed to be, like, able to do everything. I can't. I cannot dance. And
0: so what are you going to do about it?
1: I don't know.
0: You take lessons? Are you able to dance at your wedding?
1: I don't know. Maybe we just take that part out as far as, like, you know, the choreograph or, like,
0: We don't have to do a choreograph.
2: Yeah, no, we don't.
3: Yes, you do.
0: No,
3: I want a full-on production.
0: Nothing has to be choreographed.
3: Give me a little 1-2.
0: But, like, there's a first dance, though. Can you slow dance?
1: I feel like I can maybe pull off a slow dance because, like, the man is kind of just guiding you, right? Like, don't we just, you want to do it right now? Like, don't we just
2: kind
1: twirl
2: of.
1: Each other?
2: I
1: like,
2: want you two to do it.
1: Because he can dance.
3: I cannot dance.
1: Yes, you can.
3: But I love a good choreographed number. Like, I need you to give me a little boom cack, like, your wedding. Like, oh my gosh, we need it.
1: I cannot.
0: I can't do
2: sexy
0: it.
2: Dance
3: to bump,
2: for
3: bump,
2: Big
3: bump.
2: Yeah.
3: Like, come on.
1: No.
0: Oh, you know what drives me crazy is, like, when the NFL cheerleader does a choreographed dance for her husband at her wedding with the other NFL cheerleaders. I'm like, we got it, guys.
1: Yeah.
0: We know that you're an NFL cheerleader, okay?
2: Uh-huh.
0: We watched you do this on the field.
2: Like,
0: I haven't seen it right now. I'm just,
2: For Ben, that was so awkward.
1: Oh, she did that for Ben?
2: First wedding, second engagement, but yeah, she did, like, a sexy, like, singing dance number, and it was not it. It was not
0: I just don't, I don't like it. Like, we don't need a new razzle dazzle.
3: We do.
0: Let's get to the give me the crappy food and let's get to the open bar.
2: Like, you know whose wedding you're going to, right? Like, you're getting all the razzle and the dazzle.
1: You're gonna hate it, bro. But you know what? Afterwards, you're gonna have so many stories.
0: You know, I'm not gonna say anything. It's your wedding, Kiki. I'm not saying a word.
1: You're gonna be like, not the cha-cha slide again.
2: Oh, I better get a cha-cha slide.
0: Don't worry, I won't be
2: Casper
0: there for more
2: slide.
0: Than one.
3: Yes.
2: All the slides.
0: This one, I'll be halfway home by the time the second cha-cha slide comes.
1: Oh, I have my aunts already assigned to you, boo. Yeah. You're not going anywhere. Yeah. Oh, you're going to be well kept. Aunts. Oh, yes.
0: Yeah, well, my security team will take care of that.
1: Jason?
0: Right. I'm coming. Well, no, I have a security team for this to escort me out. To
2: what?
0: Make sure that I can leave. Escape.
2: Yeah, I'm not letting you leave. Like, we're going to party all night. We're going to be the last ones on the dance floor.
0: We're not.
2: I can't wait to see her.
0: Now you see me, now you don't. That's how it works at these events.
2: Come on.
0: And you know how I feel about this. Like, people think it's rude. I've heard it said that it's rude to Irish exit. I think it's rude to make a big scene. You're leaving early.
1: Yeah, you taught me that, and I ride with that now.
0: I think it's rude to be like, hey, I know everyone's staying, but I'm leaving. Hey, I'm leaving. Because then also, if you do that, then it gives other people the invite to then leave too.
1: Right.
0: That's true. Because he's leaving, so I can leave. So I don't do that. So I just dip, and then I'll send a text. Hey, you know, love you, thanks for having me, or whatever. Because I'm not trying to make a big scene about the fact that I'm out of here.
2: Yeah.
0: But I usually, when I watch somebody say goodbye, that's my cue, I can leave.
2: Oh, I hate that. And then they start trickling in, everybody's getting up. Oh,
0: right,
2: no.
0: Exactly.
2: Sit
0: so
2: down
0: I
2: now.
0: Don't do that. So I just disappear.
2: Yeah, no, you did teach us that, because I agree with it.
0: Every now and again, I teach you something of value.
2: You do. Mm-hmm. That was one of them.
4: Is there not a happy medium to where you can leave and say goodbye to, like, the host, or whisper it or to your friends, and not
2: yes.
4: make a big scene? Because that's what
0: that
4: I prefer.
2: If the opportunity arrives. Yes.
4: Yeah.
0: But if I'm across the room, like, you know, I'm not going to like...
4: It hurts me when I look around and notice that one of you guys disappeared. Like, it genuinely, like, hurts my soul. And I'm stood, it's like, time slows down. You know, everything closes in on me. And well, I'm like, where did
0: it shouldn't
4: go?
0: Hurt you, because I'm free now. So,
2: yeah. Right, yeah. But you're away from
0: me. I've been reintroduced into nature. You shouldn't be hurt. You should be happy for me.
2: Like, they left me.
1: Yeah, I always get a text from Kayla, and she's so disappointed. Like, you left again, and you didn't say anything.
2: Yeah.
1: Like, girl, I'm at home, yes.
0: Let me be free.
1: Let us be free.

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1: A lot.
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14: I love a brighter smile. 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
28: When they don't have Apple Pay, what do you do? Because I
29: panic, okay. Walk out, roll my eyes, can't believe it. Yeah, like, yep. Just
30: perfect. Ban the place. Go on your burner account, make a bad review, yep, you know, yep. That kind of thing. Yeah.
31: The Fred Show.
30: You had a lot of retail jobs, Jason. Yeah. I mean, you worked at Menards.
32: Yep.
30: You worked do the answer the phone for people.
32: Oh, see, yeah. That's like so they would secret shop the calls because you had to answer like a certain way. So if they would secret shop, like call you and you didn't, then you're whole store got like, you know, like in trouble and you like got put on a list or something. So you have to answer, good afternoon. Thank you for trusting the boys. This is Jason speaking. Would you like to hear about our Michelin tire special today?
30: And it turned out that they did because my friend Jason here, number one
32: Michelin tires.
30: Number one in the region, right?
32: Number one in the region.
30: Oh, that's exciting.
32: Wow. Yes.
30: Oh, that's exciting.
29: Yes. I would actually trust anything you sell me. For some reason, you make me feel like you have my best interest.
32: Right.
29: Even though you don't.
32: I would go out, talk to the mechanic. The mechanic would tell me everything that's wrong with the car. I had no idea what he was talking about. I would literally come back to the customer, regurgitate everything he just said, and pray no one asked me any questions. And they'd be like, sure, I'll take it. Like, yes.

0: Show. Do you have what it takes to battle?
1: You're definitely going to be Paulina, pero not today.
2: Paulina, sing your song for your game.

0: So let's just live our lives accordingly. Hey.
1: Good morning, Lena. How you doing?
2: Hey, that girl.
3: Good morning. I'm doing good. How about you?
1: Lena, you sound happy. That's what we're trying to do. Give me a fun fact about you, Lena.
3: Well, I am a heavy equipment operator, so I run like bulldozers and
1: hell
3: stuff.
1: Yeah. Heavy equipment operator. Hell yeah. I like that. What are you going to run over today, girl?
3: Hopefully nothing. Hopefully I'm just throwing dirt.
1: Oh, I see. I thought the bulldozer meant you ran over stuff.
3: Well, that's true. Well, yes, I'm on an excavator today, but usually a bulldozer.
1: Oh,
3: so
1: man,
3: throwing
1: that's cool. That's cool, man.
2: That is cool.
1: You know, people like, there are camps, like there was one on Shark Tank. People pay money to go on the weekend and drive these things around, and you do it every day. You're so lucky.
3: Thank you. I actually saw that. I was like, oh my goodness, that is wild. I don't know if I'd go there, though, because I have to do that for a job.
1: Yeah, right. No, I get it. Why would you pay to do, why would you pay to do what you get paid to do? All right, Paulina, you got to go.
3: Exactly.
1: Five general knowledge questions. This is basic trivia, so it's living up to its name. You got to go.
2: Oh, and
1: question number one for you, Lena, the heavy equipment operator. What is a baby sheep called?
3: The lamb.
1: Is a softball bigger or smaller than a baseball?
3: Bigger.
1: What street does the Muffin Man live on? I would have gotten this right.
3: I don't know, Drury Lane?
1: I didn't know that. What is stored in a camel's humps?
3: Water.
1: And in what U.S. state would you find the Everglades?
3: Florida.
1: Okay, that's a four. Are there no camels? Hold on a second.
4: I looked. I did all the research.
1: Okay, good, because I don't know.
4: I promise you I did it. Because I'm scared of y'all.
1: Okay, yeah.
4: I did it.
1: Yeah, I just double checked. I triple checked. All right, thank you. Four. And Paulina, tie goes to you, okay? Because we only play once a week. So, oh boy, here we go. You ready?
5: I'm scared, yes.
1: What is a baby sheep called?
5: A baby sheep is a... A baby sheep is a... Oh, a veal.
1: A veal.
5: Did sound a veal?
4: Veal is when a baby cow is cooked.
5: Oh.
1: Yeah, baby... Yeah, okay, it's a lamb. We were looking for lamb.
4: You were about to say lamb.
5: I was. You were. Wow. Oh, wow.
1: Is a softball bigger or smaller than a baseball?
5: Bigger.
1: It is bigger.
5: Woo!
1: What street does the Muffin Man live on?
5: Drury Lane.
1: See, look at that. Woo! You guys gave me some idea. What is stored in a camel's humps?
5: Water.
1: I thought so, too, until I learned it was fat.
5: What?
1: It's fat.
5: Just like me, girl. Just like me.
1: Same. That's what's in my humps as well.
4: I did so much research.
1: You did what?
4: They only store fat there, and then, like, it'll deplete if they're using it. Like, the humps change sizes.
2: Interesting.
1: Whoa.
4: And you wouldn't believe me because I can't even say the word research, but I really did, and I learned a lot.
1: I believe you. I believe you.
4: I learned a lot about camels.
1: And in what U.S. state would you find the Everglades?
5: Everglades.
4: Take up forever.
5: Colorado.
1: No, you wouldn't. You wouldn't find them there. You'd find them in Florida. So that is you got a three. You got a no two.
5: I got two.
1: You got a two, Lena. You win.
5: Congrats,
1: Lena. Man, we all learned something today.
5: Good job, Lena.
1: We all learned something today.
5: Yes,
1: loss number 120, 105 and 120. I don't know what the losing streak is, but it's long. hang on a second, Lena. Have a great day. Thank you so much for listening.
3: Thank you.
1: Have a good day, guys. Some happy, positive energy. This is what we're going for, you guys. I'm loving it.

0: it's time to play Kiki Karaoke!
1: Yeah, baby!
0: All right, your contestant today is Nick.
1: What up, Nick?
0: Nick, what up with it?
2: Good morning, how you guys doing?
0: Nick, man, it's great to talk to you. Fun fact about you is what?
2: I'm at work right now.
0: Okay, all right, so you're getting paid to play this game. What is it you do, roughly? You don't have to tell us exactly what.
2: I work in construction.
0: Okay, so someone's house is not being built right now, but that's fine. because this is way more important. It's Kiki Karaoke. Key change, chord change. I guess it's key change, really, is what we're going with today. Because we were inspired by some internet content that we saw from a radio show in New Zealand, and I just realized that those parts of the songs, that's what gets us going, man.
1: Yes.
0: That's what really, you know, when you hear it, you're like, yes, this part, you know? Whitney Houston, famous for them. How Will I Know?
1: Oh, yes.
0: I mean, we got key changes left and right from Whitney Houston here. Do you think, when I stop the song, Nick, that she will get the lyrics right or wrong? And I think doing Whitney is daring, but what do you think?
2: Yeah, I think she got it.
0: You think she got it? You think she got it? Okay. We may not get to the actual chord change or key change or whatever. Oh, no.
1: Oh, no.
0: No. No.
1: We're already.
0: Yeah.
1: I lose control.
0: How do you not know this?
1: Oh, no.
0: All right, let's just get this over with.
1: The feeling, how will I know? How will I know? Trust the feeling.
0: No.
1: How will I know?
0: No, I don't trust it at all. Yeah.
1: How will I know if he really loves me? I say a prayer with every heartbeat.
3: Yes.
1: I fall in love whenever we meet.
3: I'm telling
1: you, cause I'm asking these things.
0: Okay.
3: Close. Yeah. Did not need the lyrics for that one. No, it was wrong.
0: Unfortunately, that was...
1: I felt like Whitney was here. Yes.
0: Well,
1: come on.
3: That makes one of us.
0: So we missed about... We missed that.
3: Yeah.
0: We sort of got this.
3: She said, don't trust the feeling again.
0: Yeah.
1: How will I know?
3: Nope.
0: We still don't trust it.

0: man.
1: All right, so Nick, I'm on one today, man. I really am, and these are the best days, in my opinion. Madonna, Like a Prayer.
2: Ooh. Oh,
1: Like a Prayer, Key Change is the theme, because, you know, we love it. Do you think, Nick, who's building a house right now, do you think that she will get this right or wrong?
3: Oh, I don't know about this one. I'm going to have to say no.
1: Okay. He doesn't know about this one.
2: I don't either, Nick.
1: We don't know about these things. Okay, I'm going to fast forward a little bit here. I'll start from the beginning.
2: Yeah.
1: Okay, so he says no.
2: Okay.
1: He says no on this. Let's see how this goes.

0: Whoa.
1: Why didn't we fast forward that? I didn't do that.
2: Oh, I thought you did sound like this is the Act 2 version.
1: Why is it gospel? Why is it skipping?
0: No, it kind of is gospel sounding, but
1: well, here, I'll get it back
0: real
1: here.
0: Fast through this little part.
1: My computer has an actual disc in it. I think that's why. I hear you call
0: my name. Nope. And it
1: feels like. Oh, boy.
2: Oh, boy. That's right. Hey.
3: Let's go, Kiki.
1: I'll even.
2: It's a banger. Hold on.
3: Oh, this is my song.
0: Is this your first time hearing it?
2: This part?
0: What?
1: And.
2: Like a prayer. How will I know? She really loves me like a virgin.
1: What? It's not just singing.
2: Touch for the very first time.
1: Is it just sing any song day?
2: Like a virgin on my mind.
1: That wasn't.

0: iPhone. All right, Jessica Simpson's the last one.
1: I don't know about that one.
0: Wait, you don't know about this one?
2: No, you picked it.
0: Okay.
1: No.
0: Oh. Actually, I think it wasn't your suggestion.
2: Any Jessica?
0: Yeah, Nick, I don't know what's going on. Jessica Simpson, I think I'm in love with you.
1: Lord.
0: Jessica Simpson, do you think she will get this right or wrong?
1: I don't know.
3: Kiki, I'm sorry, but I'm going to have to say no.
1: I'm sorry, too.
0: If we don't have Jessica Simpson in the system, then I quit.
1: I can do an acapella.
3: Just do another remix.
2: That's actually like so disrespectful.
1: It is.
0: It's impossible. We don't have Jessica Simpson?
1: What?
0: I think I quit.
1: Oh my God.
0: Give me another one then.
1: Tony Braxton
0: it is. I'm going to give you, we've done this one in the past. I'm going to give you another shot at this.
1: Give me.
0: He wasn't man enough.
1: I love Tony.
0: Key changes the theme. He wasn't man enough. Will she get this right or wrong, Nick, for the win?
3: I'm going to take my chances. I'm going to say yeah.
1: You did right, Nick.
3: You got it.
1: Come on.

0: playing hurts to care about you.
1: He isn't saying anything.
0: Like yes. I'm hurt when I'm the one who said I didn't want it to work. Did you forget at first what you're thinking? Stop blaming me. He wasn't man enough on me.
2: Right.
0: Know how it should change. I've already had your man. Woo! Not paying in. And don't be worried about him yet.
3: Is
0: time
3: right?
0: To know
2: yes.
0: the truth.
3: Yeah.
0: I think he's just a man for you.
1: Okay.
0: Are.
1: Okay.
2: Thank you.
3: You got that one right. We're going to make you a winner.
1: Chills.
3: Nice job.
1: All over their body right now. They got yeah. chills in their car. Come on.
0: It wasn't
3: Nick, are you driving a crane right now? What's going on?
4: No, not a crane.
3: Okay, no, he's not driving a crane. Don't. Okay.

0: Well, listen, I'm feeling sassy. That was good, though. That was good. I already have to have a meeting.
1: You had Whitney, Tony, and Madani on your show. That's crazy.
0: It is. No, it is. Madani. Yeah, we had Madani, all right.

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0: I mean, this might be a little bit deep, and we might need to, you know, puff, puff, pass. However, did you know you've never actually touched anything ever?
1: What's that grin for? No, I'm just like... What are you talking about?
0: None of you have ever actually touched anything ever. Atoms repel one another through electromagnetic forces. So when you touch a table, for example, the electrons in your hand repel the electrons in the table, meaning direct physical contact never actually occurs.
1: I'm literally touching this table.
0: You're not, though, but you're not.
1: I put my finger in Jason's nose.
0: But you didn't touch him. You didn't,
2: she
0: really.
2: She did, I felt it.
0: Huh? But you didn't. Because it didn't happen, guys. This is the fun fact, and if I tell you it, it happened.
1: Okay.
0: Okay? Right. So it turns out...
1: Yes, sir.
0: You have never...
2: First one, I'm a little suspect. Yeah,
0: This is the first one? Yeah. This is the first one that you think is suspect? Mm-hmm. You've never touched anything!
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37: They get their two big bones at the end of the day.
36: Yeah.
37: And there was a song that we would sing in the house when it was time to get there. They were big bones. And there was a big bone song.
36: Everyone talks to their dog
37: big
36: in a different
37: way. 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
39: My mom likes olives and cocktail onions in her beer.
36: Okay. So when I was little, you just unlocked a memory for me.
39: You used to drink beer with onions?
36: No. My grandparents would have parties and they would have me behind the bar, which, like, say what you want to say.
39: Oh, yeah, no, same. I used to bartend for my grandparents at, like, 7.
36: Yes,
39: yeah.
36: And I couldn't yet drink. And so I would use the little cocktail onions, and I would pour, like, the juice in a martini glass and then put two of the onions. And so I'd be, like, drinking with them as I was, like, pouring their drinks, you know. Yeah. That was a time. Wow, you just unlocked that. Whoa.
39: Yeah, and my grandparents' friends, they were drinkers.
36: They wanted a stiff cocktail.
39: They taught me how to bartend, and it's not the way that you're supposed to bartend. It was fill the glass to the top of the brim with the alcohol. That was a drink. And then, like, yeah, that was...
36: No mixer?
39: Yeah, no.
36: And no ice
39: cream? You think a guy named Buck Bennett had a mixer?
36: I love him.
39: You think Buck had a... RIP Buck? Name. You think Buck had a mixer in his Wild Turkey? Absolutely not.

0: ever been left waiting by the phone? It's the Fred Show.
1: Kelly, good morning. Welcome to the program. How are you?
2: I'm good. How are you?
1: Doing all right. What's going on with this guy, David, on waiting by the phone? We need to know why you think you've been ghosted. So I need the backstory. How did you meet? Tell us about any dates you've been on and then where things are now.
2: Okay. So David and I met on Hinge and we went on just like a little dinner date. And honestly, it seemed like really promising. Like it didn't seem like a normal Hinge date. Where I was like, oh God, I never want to see this man again in my life.
1: Oh, is that a normal Hinge date for you? I never want to see this guy again?
2: Yeah, like there's just, you know, sometimes you get a vibe and you're just like, God help me, get me out of here.
1: All right.
2: Or like a bailout phone call.
1: I see. So this was the opposite of that. This was like, wow, I actually like this guy. I'm vibing here. I want to see him again.
2: Yeah, he was like tall and handsome and like, even like said he was like dating with intention, like he didn't just want to like hook up, which is like most of the guys on the dating apps. And I felt like we just like had so much in common, like it just like we read the same books, like it really just like the whole thing. And after the date, like I thanked him and I let him know when I got home, and he even said you're welcome, and then he never reached out again. I don't know what I'm missing, because there must be something.
1: All right. So you go from this date that you really enjoyed and a guy that you liked and a connection that you don't often find on the dating apps. And you go from that. And even like, you know, at the end, like, you know, just a nice exchange. Hey, thank you. Whatever. So it wasn't even like he never contacted you. Like after the date, he did say something, but then not a word since.
2: Yeah. Which is like, if you're going to ghost, you'd ghost from the jump. You know what I mean?
1: Maybe, yeah. So that's where we come in. We're going to play a song, come back and call David, and we're going to ask these questions on your behalf, Kelly. And the hope is that we can straighten things out and figure out why he's being distant and set you guys up on another date and pay for it, okay?
2: That'd be great. Thank you.
1: Let's see what happens next. Part 2 of Waiting by the

0: Good morning. It's the Fred Show, part two of Waiting by the Phone. Hey, Kelly.
1: Hello.
0: Let's call David. You guys met on one of the apps, and you had a good experience. You mentioned a minute ago that you don't always have a great experience on these dating app dates, but you did like this guy. You thought the date went well. You exchanged messages after the date. You kind of got the vibe that he was going to reach out for another one, and you're perplexed because he hasn't. You've reached out to him. He hasn't responded. There's just no communication now, and you want to know, how do we go from what I thought was good to nothing?
1: Yeah.
0: All right.
1: That's what I want to know.
0: Yeah. Well, we do, too. Let's call David now. Good luck, Kelly.
1: Thanks.
2: Hello?
0: Hi, is this David?
2: Yeah, this is David.
0: Hey, David, good morning. My name is Fred. I'm calling from the Fred Show, the morning radio show, and I have to tell you that we are on the radio right now, and I would need your permission to continue with the call. Can we chat for just a second? You can hang up at any time.
2: And what is this for?
0: We're calling on behalf of someone named Kelly, who you recently went on a date with. Do you remember meeting her and hanging out?
2: How did you guys get this number?
0: Well, she gave it to us, but that's not important. What we're trying to figure out is why you haven't called her, because we just spoke to her a second ago, and she had nice things to say about you and felt like the date went really well, and was hoping to hear from you, and is confused as to why you're not responding to her, you're not reaching out. Like, she thought she went on a good date, you're not reaching out. So what's your version of events here? Because we'd love to tell her.
2: This is funny. I'm really thrown off by a radio show calling me.
0: No, that's fair. I get that part. But what happened on the day? Why aren't you calling Kelly?
2: All right. Well, I'll play here. So, you know, I had asked her if she wanted to grab dinner, you know, and she said yes. And we met at the restaurant. And this is after, of course, you know, like kind of getting to know her for a couple of weeks, texting back and forth, and I thought, hey, you know, I did think she was super cute. I thought she had a real bubbly personality, which is my style. So she shows up, same person I've been texting with, full of personality. I'm having a great time. There's no lulls in the conversation. I'm like, okay, this is working out. And then out of nowhere, right in the middle of dinner, she literally yells out like, oh my God, Doc, get down. Never mind, it's cool. No, wait. No, don't look. And I'm like, well, what's going on here?
0: Like duck? Like, I don't know. There's some kind of, I don't know, shootout going on or something? Like, I don't know, some kind of bow and arrow? What are we ducking from?
2: She was doing a gag. I thought it was a comedy gag. Like, she's doing some joke. She even put a menu up over her face. And I'm like, she's doing some bit? Like, what's happening here? She's like, no, don't look. Really, really. And then she just whispers. She goes, see that guy over there? Is that guy with the redhead? Is he with a redhead? And I'm like, oh, it's not a joke. This is not a joke at all. So she apparently has some ex that she sees. And this waiter comes over and she asks this waiter if we could move tables. Like, okay, this is not a prank. This is not actually a joke. She's being serious. And I'm trying to like, I'm like, oh, you're being sick. Like, are you? She's like, shush. No, shush. She's telling me to shush.
0: So she didn't want to be seen on this date because her ex walked in with another woman. She didn't want, for whatever reason, him to see her. Okay.
2: And I did look over, and I even went up to the bathroom. She's like, no, what are you doing? Don't. And I'm like, I'm going to go to the bathroom. And I wouldn't even play this game, but I'm like, let me look. And sure enough, there's some guy, some redhead, whatever. I said, wow, I can't believe that I'm even a part of whatever weird, dramatic situation this is. Like, her reaction, the way that she's overdramatic about...
0: Well, yeah, and sorry to interrupt you, but let's ask that question because Kelly is here, and I got so caught up in your story, David. It was a great story that I forgot to mention that she's here. Why the freak out over the ex? Like, why couldn't you be spotted? Why couldn't he see you with him? I can appreciate why David thinks that's weird. Like, what, are you ashamed of him?
1: Oh, my gosh. Well, hasn't anybody ever had any, like, relationship end incredibly poorly and then, like, that relationship?
0: Yeah, all of them. But, like, I guess I'm not hiding from anybody.
1: More than that, like, it ended because he cheated on me with my best friend.
0: And is that
1: and
0: who he was in there with?
1: Yes,
0: the two of them.
1: That's who he walked in with the restaurant with.
0: But why make David feel like you need to hide? Like, if anything, I'd be like, what's up? You know, like, right. I'm here. Look, I'm with David now. Look at me. You
3: what's
0: know
3: up?
0: I mean?
3: I'm yeah. With David. David's here.
0: Right. The only reason I would want to hide is if I were ashamed of something.
1: No, it was like a fight or flight mentality. It was the first time I was seeing them since everything had happened. Like,
0: if a woman tells me to duck on a date, I think that we're in some kind of a you know,
3: at war.
0: Criminal situation, right? I think something nefarious is going on in my life. Is it? I'm not hiding from another man that you used to sleep with. Like, that's, come on. I can see why that's a turnoff, Kelly.
1: I didn't mean to put you in that situation, but also, like, I hated being in that situation, too, and I just, like, wish there was, like, a little bit of empathy for me on this side.
0: Well, there is empathy, but I can understand why he was uncomfortable.
2: Well, okay, and, I mean, even in addition to this, she literally got up and moved a potted plant like the restaurant had to like try to block her. For me, I swear to you, I thought it was a bit for half the time. And there's two things that would have been for me like perfectly fine. One, you're just like, oh my God, my ex is here. I'm going to not make this awkward. Like, hi. Or two, like, hey, can we go somewhere else? Like, this is making me uncomfortable. But it was the almost willingness to participate in some weird cat and mouse, I'm taking advantage, I'm here, he doesn't know. It was like she was she was almost dramatically excited that it was all happening.
0: Well, and Kelly,
2: and for me, it's messy.
0: I do want you to know, Kelly, there is empathy here because we've all been in a situation like that where we've seen someone out that we didn't want to see. But you can't, I guess for me, it's that you made him feel like you were ashamed of him or uncomfortable or like you needed to hide from another man. And I can see why that was a turnoff for him. And I mean,
2: That's well said. That's something actually I was trying to get out. So thank you for saying it. That's exactly right.
0: And hindsight's 20/20. But like, man, I'd probably be like, yo, lay one on me. I'd be like, let's go. Right. You know, like, let's make a scene right here. Let's make these two. You know what I mean? I mean, that may have looked contrived too, but it's better than let's hide under the table.
1: Yeah. Like, I'm just thinking about all the things that like we could have done.
0: Yeah.
1: Because like, I feel like I really messed this one up. You know what I mean?
0: All right. Well, look, let's. David, I mean, so she on the fly kind of made the wrong call and it was a turnoff and you didn't like it. But I mean, it sounds like you liked everything up until that point. So, and I understand that people in those situations often do kind of, you know, dumb things that because you don't have time to think about it and you're reacting kind of like, as she mentioned, fight or flight. So what if we forgave her for that? It was a messy exit, the best friend and the cheating and the whole there they are. And that sucks. I mean, what if we, let's try this again. Another day. We'll pay for it. And maybe we don't see the ex and the redhead again. That damn redhead. It's always the redheads.
3: Mm-hmm.
2: I honestly just think that there was a little bit of dishonesty as well because I did check in with her about exes or about anything in her life that was going on. I like clean and clear. She told me she had zero going on. And I think she just needs a little bit more time to be over this guy or to like not be this reactive.
0: I think that's fair.
2: She saw somebody.
0: I mean, Kelly, it's giving you're not over it. It is giving you're not over it, which nobody really wants to see on a first date. Even if you are, maybe I can see why he might think that.
1: I can understand that. I don't feel that way, but I can see where you're coming from.
3: Who picked the restaurant?
2: I did.
3: Oh, okay.
0: All right, so that's just really bad luck. But yeah. All right, guys, I'm sorry it's not going to work out. This one kind of makes me sad because, you know, we've all probably been in an awkward situation and we're trying to make an impression and we didn't and it doesn't reflect maybe who we are. But it also sounds like maybe you got some healing to do with this dude and that awful redhead. Unbelievable. And the audacity they have just to go out and eat where you are. Crazy. Guys, I'm sorry it's not going to work out.
1: Then.
0: Best of luck to both of you.
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0: It's
1: a very special place in hell for the person that did this, but just days after we lost Dolly Parton, her Hollywood Walk of Fame star has been vandalized. Fans have been flocking, of course, to the star. I've seen photos leaving flowers, candles, cards, other tributes, but on Monday, a fan discovered deep scratches across Dolly's name. I guess that a custodian said someone apparently kicked over a candle, then used the pieces of broken glass to scratch the star. The Hollywood Chamber of Commerce says repairs already underway. After the whole process is done, I guess they have to cure it and then polish it. Fans will be able to visit again Friday. She got that star in 1984, and while someone may have tried to damage it, crews are going to always make sure that it's shining again. So you sit with what you did. I mean, karma's going to get you. In lighter and happier Dolly news, we are getting a Dolly Parton Music Festival, a.k.a. Dolly Fest. It's going to go down next year to honor her. The music festival taking place on two weekends, with one in Nashville, one in London. The first Dolly Fest was actually supposed to take place on her birthday back in January, but it was postponed due to those health issues she's been having. The dates, ticket info, and performers will be shared at a later date. She passed away last Tuesday, as you know, after a brief battle with cancer, was laid to rest on Friday in a really small, intimate ceremony. Dylan Sprouse says growing up as a Disney star may have looked glamorous. I know a lot of kids that was their dream, but to him, it was basically, of course, a full-time job for a kid. He kind of likened it to, well, he did liken it to child labor. The now 34-year-old star who was in The Suite Life of Zack and Cody alongside his twin brother now compares those years, like I said, to child labor. He said some kids used to work in coal mines and guard the minecart door when they were 15. We just sang and danced. It's still child labor. He was joking, but I'm sure there was, you know, a sprinkle of truth in there. He says there was, of course, a serious downside. He worked steadily from 8 to 17, describing TV as a full office job. You go in, you clock in, you clock out, you have a cubicle. He said it's the same hours. And when that routine suddenly disappeared, he says he was left with a void for years. He said, my self-esteem was tied into my ability to work on set, leaving him with a workaholic mentality and issues he's still dealing with as an adult actor. He says one thing that helped him was having, of course, Cole by his side to go through the exact same experience, saying despite all the BS that came from childhood fame, he's thankful that he had people around him who understood it. He was also in Big Daddy, my favorite and also most heart-wrenching Adam Sandler movie. It's, if you haven't seen it, it's so good. Lastly, speaking of child star, Zendaya's mama said that she is no longer on social. On Monday, her mom posted on Instagram, happy 30th birthday to the love and light of my life. Even though you're not on socials anymore and you won't see this, we just got off FaceTime. Her Instagram account has 177 million followers, still active. Maybe someone on her team's running it, but she hasn't shared anything since July 8th when she promoted the Dune Part 3 trailer. And this is kind of falling in line with her saying, after all these amazing shows and movies I made, I'm taking a whole break. So she's probably getting off of social, which I know could do all of us some good. If you want to follow us, you can always do that on Instagram at Fred Show Radio. Also TikTok, The Fred Show TikTok. 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
3: 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Are you with us? Are you present? It is a beautiful thing that so many things flourish in the summer, but some I wish would flourish a bit less, like cockroaches. 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
1: Sisney, Tanya, the back room. You know, I was thinking about what should we bring? What should you bring to today? And that is something positive. And it's kind of distilled down to, you know, like I do really enjoy, I'm curious. I do like to talk to strangers. I will see somebody in a store. I'll ask them questions. I'll see somebody in the Uber, the driver. I'll ask them questions. I will talk to anybody, really, and ask them questions.
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1: 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Be the reason why today somebody has a better day. Compliment them. Show interest in them. Because you don't know what they're going through, but you could be the reason that they have a better day.
2: Right. Or turns it around for them.
1: Yeah. And it could be a simple thing of just listening, showing interest, asking about their, complimenting them, whatever it is. We could really be the reason someone's day is better.
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Stella Lefty is a name that you got to keep on paying attention to, which is precisely why she's going to be in Vegas at our iHeartRadio Music Festival. She is on the rise. 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We're almost there, so get them.

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1: This common household item actually attracts cockroaches. 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
1: So I don't know if you have cockroaches, but everybody does. You know what they love? Cardboard.
2: Ew.
1: Cockroaches can eat it. They get to it. They leave pheromones in it. They basically love cardboard. So if you got that lying around, they're coming for that. Just be aware that that's feeding the cockroaches.
2: Gross. What about boxes in your garage? That's the whole thing.
1: That's it. That's what I'm talking about.
3: Amazon packages that you just let sit at your front
1: cardboard.
3: Door.
1: They love cardboard.
2: Ew.
1: Today's quote, there is a future version of you absolutely begging you to enjoy where you are right now. Stop. Enjoy it. Be the reason.
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1: For decades, it seems like Tupac's 1996 murder in Vegas would go unsolved and unpunished. But on Monday, a jury found Dwayne Davis guilty of orchestrating the crime stemming from a confrontation in a casino earlier that night. What was in the evidence that made the jury return with a guilty verdict? You can search Tupac for a breakdown on the trial on airwithryan.com.

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2: So Nicole Kidman sat down with Sandra Bullock to promote Practical Magic 2, and Nicole started talking about real spells that her family uses, mostly love spells, and then she dropped this one. If I'm a little upset with someone, I'll write their name and put it in the freezer. So she's dead serious too. Apparently this is a family tradition. Her late mother used to keep her own list of names tucked away in the ice cube tray. Sandy Bullock questioned her on it on camera. She was like, wait, is this permanent? Nicole clarified. She said, no, people can come out of the freezer. So there's a path back to her good graces, but this is kind of genius. It's a little bit petty, but it's also harmless. And I feel like it probably feels very satisfying in the moment to do. And so I'm absolutely going to use this Nicole Kidman ritual.
1: Does anybody have a ritual like this that's different, but for this very reason? What's your weird ritual?
2: I used to burn things. Like I would burn, like I would, if things were really bothering me, I would write them down on a piece of paper and I would like light them on fire just to kind of like release them.
3: Mm-hmm.
1: So I think I have a version of that that I would do.
2: Oh.
1: I would write their name down and put it in my shoe and just walk all over it.
3: Oh, that's kind of fun.
1: But I like the idea of something like this. I think it's actually freeing, right?
3: Yes, cleanses the bad energy from your life.
1: Nicole Kidman is the best. She's in everything.
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1: Well, Billie Eilish's very talented brother, Phineas, is married. Phineas, a longtime collaborator with Billie, officially tied the knot this weekend with Claudia Saluski, and Billie took on one of my favorite gigs. She officiated. They've been together for a long time, since, I think, like 2018. In attendance, Kristen Bell, Dax Shepard, Hailey Bieber, JB as well, and Nina Dobrev. Congratulations.

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1: Of all of us here, who do you think this morning, and think about all the players here, who do you think this morning took a pregnancy test? Was it you, Tanya?
2: No, but I've taken about 100 in the last...
1: Well, then why did... It was you, Sissany?
3: It was me.
1: Why did you take the test this morning?
3: Because there's some weird stuff happening in my life right now. And I... First of all, it would be the craziest miracle of miracles if I was pregnant. I have an IUD in. And if you know, don't know what that is, that is basically a permanent birth control.
1: They say it's 99.99999, but I don't trust that little one.
3: That's, you know what I mean? That's the thing. God. Like, it would be crazy if I was. But I was experiencing symptoms that have not gone away for the last few days. And I was like, the only, you know, I'll just tell you exactly what's going on. The only time my boobs have ever been like hurt or feel sore is when I'm pregnant. And I haven't felt that in like 5 years. So I was like, I need to find out. I couldn't go on with my day today without Instacarting a pregnancy test in my house this morning to take it, which told me I am not pregnant.
2: Girl, you could have told me I've got a 500 test? You have to test again. Boys.
1: Can you believe the one?
3: I'm believing it. Yes. It'd be really weird if I was. I mean, there's like the 0.001% chance. Like, no way.
2: They're very accurate, these tests.
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3: 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Not so much. Sensodyne Clinical White delivers whiter teeth without the wince and helps protect against sensitivity and future stains. 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
1: 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You know it. As soon as I start the song, Tame Impala, Jenny. They were number one twice last week. 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
1: This song has already been so massive for Zara Larsson, and it's still growing easily on top for the second time this week already. Midnight Sun, number 1.

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1: Let me grab Emily. So your coworker is making your life miserable. Tell me.
2: I have a coworker. She constantly criticizes my work, corrects me in front of other people, just like picks apart anything I do, and it always in front of other coworkers. Like if I'm giving a presentation, she interrupts or will point out little mistakes and, you know, make me feel like I don't know what I'm doing. It makes me question myself. And, you know, the thing is, like, I love my job. It's my dream job. How do I deal with someone like this when I don't want to quit?
1: I think there is an approach to go to your manager or your boss that is considerate, thoughtful, not accusatory, but allows you to address this so that it gets fixed.
3: But your boss has so many other things that they're having to deal with. Like, they can't deal with this. And I just feel like this is a step in life, because you're going to encounter people in your life that are in your life no matter what, that bother you, upset you, hurt you. And you have to figure out how to, within yourself, not let it impact you. So this is a good practice for the rest of your life.
2: Yeah.
1: Either make the choice that this person cannot have the power to make you miserable, or just go to your boss and just do it in the finessed right way. Good luck.
2: Yeah, thank you.
1: Can't let other people affect your mood.
3: Yeah.
1: They can't take charge of your mood. You got to choose not to let them do that.
3: Exactly.
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3: Well, 2026 and no flying cars, but apparently they're going to be flying skateboards. I asked Sisney to come back to us. 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
1: So in the news this week, there's a company that is developing something called the Air Skateboard, which you will be able to potentially, if it's all approved, fly.
2: Yeah. You stand on this platform, you hit a button, you take off, and then you use a control stick to fly it.
1: But you don't need a flying license or certificate or certification for it.
2: No, there's no cockpit. It only takes about 10 minutes to learn because an AI system automatically keeps you balanced while you're standing on this drone-looking giant thing. This could be the future, guys.
1: I doubt it. I don't think we're going to see a bunch of random people on skateboards flying over the freeway.
3: And what happens if a bee comes at you and you step 1 foot to the left and you fall off this skateboard onto the freeway?
1: Well, that's there's the question.
2: Yeah. I don't think you're going to step off.
1: Well, if you fall off the skateboard, you not only are going to hurt yourself, but whoever's under you.
2: I think you're strapped in so that you don't fall off.
1: But then what if the whole thing falls on me?
2: Listen, the FAA is already working on bringing electric air taxis. That is definitely going to be a thing for the 2028 Olympics or whatever.
1: That's much more organized than on a skateboard with these engines underneath. I don't see this happening.
2: You never know.
1: And it's not for me.
3: I'll
1: sit in traffic.
2: I would try it.
1: Well, you Dancing with the Stars, going to the moon, good luck with all this.
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0: You might already be back at school or mornings, summer ahead of schedule with Labor Day just around the corner. 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
1: Are you hinging? So there's a new feature on Hinge. Michaela, what's the feature?
2: So it's called Friends Take, and it allows your friends to answer prompts directly on your profile to describe you and what they...
1: For example, if it were one of us, what would we answer?
2: So I don't get to see the prompts. Your friends get to see them, but I did see one on Hinge, and one was basically something you can count on them for.
1: So great.
2: You get to pick out of questions like that.
1: So you want me to answer something?
2: Yeah.
1: Well, I will. As soon as I send me the link, I'll do the prompt and we'll get back to you. And then will people see it?
2: Yeah, they'll hear it on my profile.
3: What? Oh, it's a voice?
2: It's a voice note.
3: Oh my gosh. Oh, even better.
4: This is bad.
1: So let me tell you, how long can I go? Is there a time limit?
3: Yes.
2: I'm sure there is, but I don't know.
3: Oh, I can't wait for this.
1: To the interested party here. Hi. My name is Ryan. I have worked with Michaela for 8-9 years now. Let me tell you about why I think Michaela is a great partner. And then I'll do the whole thing.
2: I love this.
3: Yeah.
2: Thank you.
1: Oh, I'm excited that it's a voice note. I didn't know that.
3: I didn't either, actually.
1: What if it works? What if it works and I break the ceiling on all this?
2: Hey, you'd really have to officiate the wedding.
1: Oh, gosh. I have so many weddings to officiate.
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0: XL93, Ryan Seacrest with you. Thanks for having us on. All right, team. So tomorrow we will do it again. Get a good breather in, get some exercise in, get some sleeps in tonight. Come back tomorrow ready to go on all cylinders.
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1: I've had somebody tell me that they quit their job because they got an idea from me, Elizabethany. There is one guy, too, who has now gone viral for rating benches. Yeah, so you can really make it, become an influencer in plenty of niches, including he goes to all these public benches, sits on them, and rates them in their comfortability, in the view, if there's any kind of like unique painting on it. Very important stuff, of course.
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0: This is XL93.
1: I saw this post. Have you seen that went viral? A new girl was starting, I think, at a restaurant or a cafe or something. And they posted on their Instagram, new employee is starting today. Please, everyone come. Bring your entire family. Order the most difficult things on the menu. And let's put them through a stress test to see if they can handle it. This could be cruel and unusual. But do you feel like, what if this is how you did interviews? What if you were trying to get a job? They have three candidates left. They bring each of you in for a day and make it hard, make it difficult. See who handles it the best. This could be a better way of hiring than whatever the bleep is going on now, because people are very worthy. People are not getting their jobs, okay?
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1: You heard me talking about the boss that very publicly was asking to put a new employee through a bunch of stress. But you said that's better than you heard something that he was saying behind your back.
2: My boss says, you know, I really feel like she shouldn't be here. We should get rid of her. And when I walk in the office, he's like, oh, hey, what's up? I was just telling them how great you were and how, you know, you've been doing everything so well. And I'm just like, dude, I was just standing right there. I couldn't help myself. I just had to say something. And his face was just so stunned. Like, he just looked at me like, she heard me? I'm like, hell yeah, I heard you. You were talking trash about me, dude.
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1: I am Elizabethany. I was at my best friend's house, and her kids had this tin can phone, which I think I had seen people talking about it. I was like, oh God, another one of these expensive things that kids don't need. But it was actually really cute. Okay. And if you have like any kid in your life, maybe you could get it for them. And some people are like, oh my God, a kid doesn't need a phone. But I'm just imagining, you know, when we were preteens or teens and we're like calling our friends, and this phone can only receive or make calls that are saved in the program. And it's all on Wi-Fi. It's not like a actual phone number, I guess. And then they have 4 speed dials. So I'm like trying to convince her to make me one of the speed dials. Because, oh shoot, I should make the station the speed dial. If I could just have them calling the station all the time, how amazing would that be? If your kid has a tin can phone, please make it one of those, or write it down so they can call me. But I just imagine all these little kids. Her kids are 7 and 5, I think. Like, if they're just calling each other, or that way her parents can call her kids without having to involve her. Although the problem is then her parents do call them if they can't get in touch with her. But, you know, whatever. We'll address that part later.
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1: I did something annoying and dumb. I signed my son up for Baby of the Year. I guess it's with the Honest Company and Baby to Baby. I haven't decided if I'm going to go all in. I mean, right now he's in 20th place out of his group, so it's not looking great. But $25,000, I don't know. I'm trying. If you want to help out, is what I'm saying. I'm not begging, but like if you want to. It's on my Facebook, or I'll put it on Instagram too, at Elizabethany.
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1: Benson Boone, one of the many artists that will be in Vegas in 2 weeks for our iHeartRadio Music Festival. I would love for you to be there as well. All you have to do is get the keyword. I'm like yawning while talking to you. This never happens. I'm sorry. Get the keyword. Wake up. Be ready. 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
1: I laughed out loud today when someone was telling me about a person who lies all the time because it is funny, especially if you catch them and then they keep going. I am Alyssa Bethany. There is a reality star. Her name is Angel. I guess she has been talking about how she graduated from Duke. She posted photos in cap and gown. She's been posting about being a realtor and how much money she's making. 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She had the wrong color gown or whatever for graduation. 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Her name is nowhere for licensed realtor. So hopefully she wasn't actually making money because then it becomes illegal.
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1: I thought people would call me EB to call out big liars, but you said you were the liar, but it actually helped your entire career. 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
1: Hey, I'm Liz Bethany, and I wanted to hear from you if you knew of someone who also compulsive liar, or really just took one lie to the max. You said a guy was not doing great in the English class.
2: He told the professor that he had cancer and that he was getting cancer screening.
1: Oh my God.
2: He made up some tests. He actually had a friend that had cancer, and he took his tests, he changed the names on them, gave them to the professor and the English department.
1: All of this for one class?
2: Yeah, and it's really sad. He actually shaved his head too.
1: Oh my goodness. The amount of effort that people put into a lie, imagine. If they did it, put that kind of effort into something productive, they'd probably be billionaires.
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1: I really have to refrain from going into stores like myself, because then I end up buying too much of something, like the Cinnabon clusters at Costco. Yeah, absolutely delicious. 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
1: I am Elizabeth Bethany. I was reading this thread, going through all the comments, because it was talking about the craziest thing that you thought would never work that ended up changing your self-care routine, or like changing how you felt about yourself. 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

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SZA said that we will get new music from her this winter. Now, winter is long, so not going to hold my breath for a specific date.

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2: What up? I am Elizabethany. A little e-buzz for you today. Peacock announced they will have a documentary all about The Office, the filming, but also the impact that it had on fans. It's called Fan Level Midnight. I assume that's some sort of Office reference. But it's coming out on Peacock on September 7th. Tiger Woods pled guilty to his DUI, or maybe... Anyway, he is going to have a suspended license for 5 years, so he also cannot drive a golf cart. Do we think he was ever actually driving his own golf cart, though? And the Lindsay Clancy case, once again, the jury is deadlocked. They were basically told that they should really try to come to a decision tomorrow, but if not, it could be a mistrial and then probably retried.
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35: 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I'm Jacquees Peace Thomas, and on this season of the Black Lit podcast, we're outside asking why.
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1: I wish we could have the speech from Billie Eilish at her brother's wedding as the officiant, but probably not going to get that. Hey, I hope you have a great rest of your night. Thank you for listening. I could

You know that moment, GPS is talking to you, you're trying to find parking, maybe running a little late. The last thing you need to be doing is scrolling for music. So just make us a preset in the car or on the iHeartRadio app on your phone, and we'll take care of the music on XL93.